0: anthem right there. Straight anthem.
1: Just don't do it.
0: Don't do it. Don't do it, dog. Please. Don't. Just enjoy the song. It's the Crew Show. Real 92.3 LA's new home for hip hop. All right, yo, we got that Vegas trip coming up, too.
2: Yeah. Mm-hmm.
0: We'll take care of the hotel room and, of course, passes the party with Tyga and Big X the plug.
3: That's right.
0: Win at 5:30 right here on the Cruise Show. Stop playing. We're wrapping up the Cruise Show question of the day. 4th of July weekend is upon us.
2: That's mm-hmm. right. And obviously, barbecues are going to be happening. And what's the most overrated 4th of July food?
4: Okay, hello? I want to give my opinion on the overrated 4th of July food.
0: Yes, ma'am.
4: I want to say watermelon.
0: No.
2: Watermelon.
0: You got to have sandia.
4: I like watermelon.
0: Me too.
4: But it's like every 4th of July, you got the watermelon, the corn on the cob, and the dang on hot dog.
0: Have you ever had watermelon with tajin and chamoy?
4: I have.
0: Oh, and you still want to move on, huh?
4: It's too much. It's like it's always there, a big old bowl or pan of watermelon.
0: No, watermelon, though, after the pool, damn, bro, man, or a hot-ass day. Stop playing, now. Bro, stop with chamoy.
2: Or like a, this is going to sound really weird.
0: What?
2: A sandwich after the pool, but like when it gets stuck.
0: Yeah, and it gets stuck.
5: The roof of your mouth?
0: Yeah, that's the best.
2: That's the best. That's
6: I love it when
2: best.
6: Stuff gets stuck in my roof of my mouth.
0: Wait a second, sir.
6: Sandwiches.
2: Turn off his mic.
0: You
5: 0 for 2, Nico. Today,
2: yeah.
5: Your Nicoisms ain't hitting the same. Bro.
0: Yeah.
5: You didn't
0: get enough sleep last night.
2: The Nico.
6: I thought the 2:30, dog.
0: That's right.
2: So did I.

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0: soul. That's right. Yo, play more Nip, bro. Real 92.3, yeah, LA's new home for hip hop. It is the Crew Show. We in here. Jackie Ramirez, Nico Bliss. Shout out to DJ Leslie, Chuck Dizzle, the executive producer of the Crew Show.
1: That's right.
0: I'm Jay Cruz. What's up, man? Shout out to Miriam in here.
2: Miriam.
0: Antonio working behind the scenes.
2: Oh, man.
0: A lot going on. Yo, call the 10. Let's set you up. Vegas trip. It's yours, Jackie Ramirez.
1: 866-246-8923. 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
0: That's an experience.
2: Can I go?
0: Yeah, I know, right?
1: I want to go.
0: You are going to Vegas.
1: You are going to Vegas.
2: I have to pull up on one of the listeners.
0: That's right.
2: Plus one.
0: Yo, Chuck, this is going to be your plus one.
2: Damn,
0: it's crazy, bro.
2: Let's hit the slots out.
0: Nico Blitz, let's get back to it. Let's go. It's the Crew Show. Y'all saw this.
3: 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Like, wait, babe, let me

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5: Okay. Future, the real me, Ken Carson, Rick Ross, Rich the Kid. We got David O, Tyla, The Dream, Steve Lacy. Like so many.
6: That's just
5: on the hip hop side. And that's not even all of hip hop albums that are dropping in July of 2026.
6: Yeah.
5: But it's like, I think in total, like including the pop side too, we have maybe about like, I would say almost up to 30 albums.
6: This is
5: dropping.
6: Good news for us, dog.
0: I just hopefully nothing gets pushed back. That's all.
6: There you go.
5: And that's just this month alone. Yeah,
6: that's, that happens in hip hop a lot. God, unfortunately.
5: So like, that's the one thing. Is that like, I'm like, y'all, if you guys put a date out there, let's stick to the date. And that's the thing. Is like, I think with hip hop, we're just like so... Like, I don't know, artists maybe are scared to put things out. I don't know what it is.
6: Some fear. There's like, sampling issues. There's clearances.
0: Verse
6: clearances.
5: But
0: teams
6: are all good. It sounds like, you know, there's a lot of quality hip hop and a lot of quality R&B on the way, which is great for us, especially great for hip hop radio as well.
5: Yeah, because fans
6: are here for it.
5: It's great
6: for the
5: fans. Starving.
6: Yeah,
5: fans are starving.
6: Yeah,
5: and they need to eat.
6: 100%.
5: Yes.
6: It's dry. It's dry out here.
5: And that's all I got for the Cheese Man.
6: Gracias, Jackie Ramirez. Yo, shout out to DTLA Law Group. If you're injured anywhere, anytime, text the words injury help to 40222 and watch.

0: Okay. Well, that's a lineup.
1: Random, right?
0: Don't go nowhere. We're gonna make it make sense next. Stay right there. Hold on.
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0: 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Chuck Dizzle, what do we got, man?
1: Yo, man, remember we were talking about candy that we all love that everybody hates?
2: Yeah.
1: Well, here's a response
3: candy
1: we got.
3: Candy I cannot stand would be an Abba Zabba. That white, chewy thickness. No, thank you. No, thank you.
1: Well, she hated that one.
0: Everybody's I haven't had an Abba Zabba in a long time.
4: That's the yellow and black one, right?
0: The wrapper looks like
1: that.
0: Yeah,
1: yeah.
0: It's good,
1: yeah.
0: Bro. It's good.
4: It's like a glorified. It always looks expired.
1: It's like a glorified Laffy Taffy. You know what I mean?
4: So, yeah.
1: Call number two, we were talking about LeBron, you know, him leaving L.A., and this is a message that this listener has for LeBron.
5: Bye, LeBron. He came in here puffing his chest like he was going to bring us a bunch of championships. And all he brought us was one dome chip. He didn't even come in with that Mamba mentality. He had some big shoes to fill, and he didn't even come close.
1: Yo, bye LeBron's going to be the new bye Felicia.
5: Bye, LeBron.
4: Yeah.
1: Bye, LeBron.
4: Bye, LeBron.
0: Bye, LeBron. That's crazy. So no statue for LeBron.
1: No, maybe a plaque, all right? We talked about Cruz. Oh, Jackie, you mentioned Cruz having the crispiest Air Force Ones anytime he goes anywhere.
6: Jay Cruz, you always buying Air Force Ones, the flat ones, the new ones. I want to know what size are you, though, so I can make it clear, and I'll take you a pair myself. This is Javi from El Monte, and I'll get your info if you get my message.
0: Here's my question. Is it a new pair or like a pair that's, you know, pre-loved, homie?
4: Pre-loved?
1: I was concerned at first. You know, anytime somebody asks you about your size, the other side to that is, yo, you know, they mine now.
0: Nah, that's right. Oh, yeah, they my size, homie.
1: Exactly.
4: Wait, so what size are you?
0: 10.
4: Yeah. 10.
0: 10 in Air Force Ones.
4: Okay, so we either going to see you walk in with new shoes or with
0: no
4: shoes.
0: Let's go. Send some for the whole squad, bro.
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0: Let's do it. 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

0: 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The best of edition. Welcome to the show. That's James Andre Jefferson Jr.
1: What it do about?
0: Yes, sir, man. We this whole week are hanging out on vacation, but it's all good because we're sharing with you our favorite moments of 2026 from the Bootleg Kev Show. Coming up, man, we have got one of our favorite interviews of the year. Our boy Lil Yachty is on the Bootleg Kev Show up next. Keep it locked.
2: Slice. All black, white as hell. 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
1: It's the Bootleg Kev Show with James Andre Jefferson Jr.
2: What to do about?
1: All right. I interviewed Little Yachty, great guy, really nice dude. During our interview, I asked him about the SoundCloud era of hip-hop. They always get a lot of hell about the quality of the music that the SoundCloud era put out.
3: Right, right.
1: And Little Yachty's reply about, you know, some of the older generation of music, in particular, Rapper's Delight and Sugar Hill Gang, has gone viral. This is what he said.
4: I remember when I went to do my research on just like the music that came before me, it was kind of bullshit that came out in the 90s. That's fair. Bullshit that came out in the fucking 80s and early 2000s, but they act like only the 2016 and up.
2: It was a little more elevated.
4: Sure.
2: The amounts of bullshit.
4: But not all of it. But it's so crazy. I remember in 2016, before I did my research, I didn't know this. If it was 2016 and I knew it was so much bullshit in the 90s, I'd be like, yo, y'all fucking tripping. You know what I'm saying? It was a lot of weak going on out there. And I was like, actually, you know what's so crazy? I think about all the time. I always think about the first song in hip hop. I hope this don't frighten me. He probably will. And I always think about a hip.
1: Rapper's Delight.
4: You know what I'm saying? And I'll be thinking like, damn, bro, y'all be really acting like we just got down. Like we was the only niggas saying didn't make no sense. You know what I'm saying? Niggas was hipping and hopping in. Come on, bro, that shit weak as hell, bro. Like niggas be acting like, come on, yeah. I do unsue my brother to the store and I went in that green in the grocery store. With hey, come on, bro. Y'all acting like that shit wasn't weak. That shit was dumb weak, bro. But niggas be acting like we was the only ones that made some crazy shit.
1: So shout out to Little Yachty, man. If you missed that interview, it's all good. You can go to the YouTube channel and hit subscribe, Bootleg Kev, on the YouTube. And coming up, we've got the best of the Daily Hate. Keep it locked.
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1: What a dope, bro.
0: Yo, we got the Daily Hate rolling, man, all right? The best of. This is the time of the show where you call us and tell us what's got you pissed off at 877-817-2888. We call it the Daily Hate. James, anything you want to hate on, bro?
1: We always hating on people that smack when they eat, but we never talk about loud typers. Why are you slamming your damn keyboard like that? It's the craziest thing.
0: Shout out to the keyboard smackers, all right? 877-817-2888.

0: man, okay, I got this homeless dude in my neighborhood, and he just terrorized my neighborhood. You know, he's all over the place. He's like, you know, he's just drinking all night. He's loud. That's the problem. He walks through the block, and he's just screaming, and he's loud, and everybody's trying to get him out of here. And he's like pooping in the streets and all that stuff. He's being crazy. He's a complete jackass. Hate this guy.
1: Yeah, shout out to the homeless man. There's a good kind of homeless dude, so you feel like, you know, are damn near like low-key security.
2: But those are the crackheads.
0: Yeah.
1: And then there's the crazy ones.
0: Yeah, we've seen him doing the drugs. We see him doing everything. And everybody says if he was cool, let me give him some food and like have him chill and all that stuff. But this dude, he's just completely out of control.
1: Shout out to the homeless guy. He is officially hated on, man. Hopefully he becomes housed soon enough.
2: Oh, he gonna be a squatter? Is that what you said?
0: Hopefully.
1: I mean, hopefully he gets himself out of the rut, gets himself a crib.
2: Okay, just check.
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1: What a dope.
0: Yes, sir. The best of the Bootleg Kev Show, man. We are here. Coming up next hour, our boy James always finds the craziest stories in the world. We call it the No Cap News. Of course, we're going to do that in a few minutes, so keep it locked. It's the Bootleg Kev Show.

know my little off they rocker. Pickable surprise, this that chicken cheese. 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Let me FaceTime my op. I'm up the street. Pickable. Yes, AGs, I'm putting some to sleep. 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
1: 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I'm a slam. Jam freak. I like my Mac touching yams.

0: It's the Bootleg Kev Show holding the down, man. The best of the No Cap News reports on deck. James, what you got?
1: A man's ex-wife died 48 years ago, and he has found a way to still give her hell. I'm going to call it the R. Kelly method.
0: Oh, okay. We're going to talk about it up next, man. Keep it locked.

0: Hey, we're gonna tell you what's going on in these streets, man. And you know why? Giving it to you straight, no filter.
1: Let's go. Let's go.
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4: Time for the No Cap News right now. What's going on, James?
5: Hey, this man must be the most bitter ex-husband of all time because his ex-wife has passed away 48 years ago. But what he's been doing every day since she's passed away is going to her grave and relieving his bladder on the grave for every day while his current wife waits in the car. Hold on. What's all that? That's not me putting the buttons.
6: Nah, we got to applaud that level of petty.
5: Oh, no. Oh, you want that type of love to find you?
6: Nah, hey, yo, imagine how horrible his ex-wife had to be.
5: But you got your current wife right there. You got to move on.
6: Can we give another round of applause to the current wife for being okay? Go ahead, baby. Go pee on that grave. I'm going to sit in the car. I'm going to throw a podcast on. You do what you got to do.
5: And the funny part about all of this, it's all caught on camera. Someone has their little ring camera set up, and they just see the wife waiting while he relieves his bladder.
6: That is wild.
0: Damn. Yeah.
7: Coming up, let's talk about it. Ladies, do you have a backup man? I guess this is a thing that's going on right now, man. We're breaking it down up next. We want to hear from you about it, man. 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
26: Serious injury crashes happen every day on Columbus streets. The impact of a crash

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Oh my God, don't trust him, it's a scam. That be fast talking, you should have ran. Oh my God, I went Rory, went Lamb. Oh my God, they don't know what to do with him. Oh my God, I took my shirt off to swim. She like, oh my God, even in the gym. Oh my God. Oh my God, oh my God, hey, oh my God, oh my God, oh my God.

0: Oh my God. Oh my God. Oh my God. Wait, oh my God.
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2: What a dope, man.
1: All right, man. New study just came out. I want to know, ladies, if this is true or not. The study says that over 50% of all women who are in relationships have a backup plan for a man. So they essentially have a backup man on deck.
2: Oh, like they already have an idea who the new man's going to be.
1: Exactly. Like they kind of know who the next dude will be if this dude is tripping.
2: Oh, y'all trifling. That's what I'm going to say then. You better have no backup dude ready in your head while you in love with the current dude.
1: Well, she ain't in love. She got a backup.
2: Oh, you right.
1: Anyway, look, 877-817-2888. Is this true?
2: Call my wife.
1: Ladies, do y'all got backup dudes? Is this a thing, man? All right, let's talk about it. It's the Bootleg Kev Show.

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1: What a dope boat.
0: We talked about this new stat. Over 50% of all women have a quote-unquote backup man.
1: That's a terrifying stat.
0: If things go left, she might have a guy on deck waiting in the wings, man. 877-817-2888. We're taking your calls, ladies. We want to hear from you. Is this a thing? Do you have a backup man? All right, we have got the homegirl Christina on the phone. What's going on?
2: Hi.
0: So do you have a backup man?
2: I wouldn't say I have a backup man, but I would say I have a Rolodex of options, if I so choose.
0: So if your current relationship doesn't work out, you have a few options that you could go to in case. Like, you already kind of know who those are in your head.
2: Yeah, you know, you have a boyfriend for everything. I'll just pick which one I like the best.
1: Oh, Lord. What's going on here?
0: What about your current... What about your current man? He don't check all the boxes?
2: He need to, and if he don't, then he's going to have a couple of replacements.
0: Oh, she's scandalous, man.
1: Damn.
0: 877-817-2888. Ladies, we want to know, do you got a backup man? Vanessa's on the phone. What's up?
3: I do.
1: Oh, damn.
0: So how do you know who the backup guy is? Is this like a friend of yours or just someone who you got your eye on from afar? Like, what qualifies the backup man?
3: It's just, I feel like nowadays people be in the DMs, you know, want to take you out. And it just happens. It just happens. He's cool. No one needs to know.
1: That's your reason for having the backup guy? Because somebody slid in the DMs?
3: Well, I mean, I have standards, but he was cute. He was charming. Took me out.
0: He took you out?
1: Oh, Lord.
0: You're cheating on your current guy.
1: You a whole cheater, man.
0: She said she already went on the date.
3: No. Yeah, I did go on a date. But that doesn't mean that anything happened.
0: He's not your backup guy. At this point, he's your side guy.
1: Hold on. She said that don't mean nothing. Means nothing happened.
3: No, nothing happened. Nothing happened. I swear to God.
1: So if your boyfriend told you, hey, I just went out with this girl, you going to be cool with that?
3: No.
0: Shout out to her. She's got a backup guy and a side guy. God bless your boyfriend. We appreciate you calling.
3: Oh, my God. Thank you.
0: Damn, man. 877-817-2888. Ladies, I'm heartbroken right now. Y'all all got backup guys or what? All right, we're taking your calls. Stay by your radio.
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Turn on me. Bad things. It's a lot of bad things that they wish and they wish and they wish and they wish and they wish and on me. Yeah. 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She say, do you love me? 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I only love.

0: 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That's James Andre Jefferson Jr.
1: What a do, bro?
0: Yes, sir, man. We've had a great week of best of shows. Everybody from Ice Cube, DaBaby, shout out to French Montana, Lil Yachty, all been hanging out with us. And of course, we have got Swae Lee coming up on the show. So keep it locked for that. It's the Bootleg Kev Show, y'all. Go.

0: nowadays, everybody wanna talk like they got something to say, but nothing comes out when they move their lips, just a bunch of gibberish. But I'm back like they forgot about Dre.
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1: What a do, bo?
0: 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We got a lot to talk about. One half of Ray Shrimmered, one of our favorites. He is on the show up next, hanging out with us, man. It's the Bootleg Kev Show, y'all. A million.

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1: What a do, bro?
0: Yes, sir. We got to chop it up with the legend Sway Lee.
2: It's crazy. You got post on the album on Take My Heart, but you guys have a song that is Double Diamond.
3: Yeah, we got a song Double Diamond on Sunflower, of course.
2: That's crazy to have a double. I don't know how many Double Diamond songs there are in like the history of music, but there's not many. That's pretty wild.
3: I think it's the first, but I don't know. It could be the second. I think it's the first.
2: Insane amount of records sold. Like,
3: it's crazy.
2: That was like, and it felt like, can you kind of give me the genesis of that record? Because it felt like a Sway Lee record that Post got on later. What was kind of the process of that record coming together and like you writing it?
3: Me and Post just had a crazy studio night that time. Like, we made like 6 songs. I started off with Louis Bell, you know what I'm saying?
2: Great
3: Post
2: producer.
3: Just started off a whole other song, just killed it. Then, boom, I had started off that one. When he came out, boom, I just went right in and started that one. So we was just going back and forth. And, yeah, bro laid his verse and just completed it 1,000%. And then, long story short, the Spider-Man people heard it. And they knew it was the one for the movie because they was working on a movie at the time. So that was like divine timing.
2: Right now, like, everyone, like, they'll be lucky if they could get a trend that goes along with their song.
3: Guess
2: but I feel like Black Beatles was the first time that ever happened.
3: Yeah, it was, for sure.
2: Black Beatles. You guys kind of changed the way people promote music. Because it's like, well, no, now we got to do something.
3: Yeah, you got to do the challenge.
2: Like,
3: that's
2: a challenge.
3: That's the best marketing ever, for sure.
2: Was it somebody online who did that first, or did you guys come up with the Staying Still thing? Like, who's...
3: It was these high school kids. They did it. And it's, you can YouTube this. Like, you can look it up, actually, like, where the mannequin challenge came from. You're going to see these high school kids just having fun. Like, you know what I'm saying? Somebody pulled out a camera. I don't know if it was their phone or whatever, but they just recorded everybody freezing and went around the room. They sent it to us. Then we did this shit in, like, Germany or France, posted it on Twitter.
2: And it was just
3: and viral. Yeah,
2: over with after that.
3: Literally, 2 days later, everybody started doing it.
0: So shout out to Sway Lee, man. All right, if you missed that interview, you can hit subscribe on the YouTube channel right now, at Bootleg Kev. Go do that. We've got the People's Mix on decks, the Bootleg Kev Show, y'all.
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0: 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That's James Andre Jefferson Jr.
1: What it do, bro?
0: We're in the People's Mix right now, y'all. Of course, best of the Bootleg Kev Show rolling on your Thursday, man. You can get at us, though, 877-817-2888. Leave us a voicemail. We'd love to hear from you. Let's kick things off right now, though, with this new Nipsey Hussle and Bino Rideau. 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
1: What a dope, bro.
0: Yes, sir. Look, dude, it's crazy. Did you ever think that you would care about soccer this much, James? Because I've been really locked in to the World Cup.
1: I've been checked in. The different countries, the cultures. I love that they over here like this, though.
0: It's awesome. All right, look, we're rolling right now.

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0: 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That's James Andre Jefferson Jr.
1: What a do, boo.
0: It's the best of the Bootleg Kev Show, man. All right, look, tomorrow we got DJ Paul, man, from 3-6 Mafia hanging out with us, man. So make sure you tune in for that. Coming up, though, we got that No Cap News report.

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0: of the Bootleg Kev Show. We have got the best of the no cap news in a few minutes. James, what you got, man?
1: Hey, this is a good one because they say it costs a leg and an arm to get into medical school, and somebody took that literally. Let's just say that.
0: More on that up next, man. Keep it locked. It's the Bootleg.

0: gotta tell you what's going on in these streets, man. And you know why. Giving it to you straight, no filter. Let's go. Let's
1: go. It's the No Cap News with James Jefferson Jr. inside the Bootleg Cash Show. Talk to him,
2: homie. Time for the No Cap News. James, what's popping?
3: All right, so this man was trying to get into medical school. He went to the true extreme to try to get in. So he tried two times and failed. On the third time, he wanted to get in on the disability quota. So what he did to himself was cut his own foot off.
2: He cut his own foot off so he can get into medical school?
3: Yes, because they have to allow 5% of people that are disabled to get into the school. So he cut his foot off. Hey, this is some Gary Vee type of motivation right here. You got to get what you want.
2: I respect the dedication, but that is also insane.
3: Yeah, but this wouldn't work in America, children, so because we got rid of DEI. We don't care about disabled people.
4: 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Keep it locked.
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0: the Bootleg Kev Show, man. The best of the daily hates coming up. If you got something you want to hate on, leave us a voicemail, though. 877-817-2888. It's that time of the show where you tell us what's got you pissed off, James. Anything you want to hate on, bro.
1: You, because you talk about Game of Thrones and you don't even watch House of Dragons, which I think is arguably a better show than Game of Thrones.
0: First of all, who cares? Anyway, stay by your radio. We got the daily hate coming up next.
2: My baby just texted, she don't love me no more. She let me, now you

0: What are you hating on, ma'am?
1: I am really hating on moving. Biggest freaking stress, man. And I'm moving in with my boyfriend, and he has so much that he wants to bring with him into our tiny new apartment.
2: Oh. What is, like, the one thing, if you're seeing, like, your boyfriend's got a lot of stuff, is there anything you wish he would just, like, get rid of?
1: He has all these figurines, these action figures. I don't know, man. He thinks they're valuable. I think they're junk.
2: Dude, what kind, though? Are they wrestling figurines? Are they, like, Dragon Ball figurines, anime figurines? What kind of figurines?
1: Yeah, they're more fantasy type.
2: Fantasy type figurines. Okay, whatever that means.
3: I don't know.
2: Shout out to your boyfriend, man, who's a collector. I collect a bunch of stupid stuff.
3: We know. You be selling it on eBay now.
2: I'm surprised. You know, she's mad at her boyfriend's got all this stuff. She should be happy he's got some things to play with besides, you know, hey, I get into a fight, I'm going to go in the room, I'm going to play with my figurines.
3: And then she can go play with her toys, too.
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0: 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Welcome to the show. That's James Andre Jefferson Jr.
1: What it do about?
0: Yes, sir, man. We this whole week are hanging out on vacay, but it's all good because we're sharing with you our favorite moments 2026 from the Bootleg Kev Show. Coming up, man, we have got one of our favorite interviews of the year. Our boy Little Yachty is on the Bootleg Kev Show up next. Keep it locked.
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3: My baby just texted, she don't let me no more. 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

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Pickables, Prada, this that chicken cheese. 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Let me FaceTime my op, I'm with the street. 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Yes, AGs, I'm putting something to sleep. 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He on the ground, I praise God and start stumping feet.

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2: What it do about?
1: All right. I interviewed Lil Yachty, great guy, really nice dude. During our interview, I asked him about the SoundCloud era of hip-hop. They always get a lot of hell about the quality of the music that the SoundCloud era put out.
3: Right, right.
1: And Lil Yachty's reply about, you know, some of the older generation of music, in particular, Rapper's Delight and Sugar Hill Gang, has gone viral. This is what he said.
4: I remember when I went to do my research on just like the music that came before me, it was kind of bullshit that came out in the 90s.
5: That's fair.
4: Kind of bullshit that came out in the fucking 80s and early 2000s, but they act like only the 2016 and up.
2: It was a little more elevated.
4: Sure.
2: The amounts of bullshit.
4: But not all of it. But it's so crazy. I remember in 2016, before I did my research, I didn't know this. If it was 2016 and I knew it was so much bullshit in the 90s, I'd be like, yo, y'all fucking tripping. You know what I'm saying? It was a lot of weak going on out there. As a matter of fact, actually, you know what's so crazy to me? I think about all the time. I always think about the first song in hip hop. I hope this don't frighten me. He probably will. And I always think about a hip, a hop, a hip.
1: Rapper's Delight?
4: Boom, da boom, da da da da da da da da da da da da da da da da da da da da da da da da da da da da da da da da da da da da da da da da da da da da da da da da da da da da da da da da da da Weak as hell, bro. Like, niggas be acting like,
2: no,
4: bro,
2: right.
4: Come on. Yeah, I do unsue my brother to the store, yeah. And I went in that green in the grocery store with
2: hey,
4: come
2: man.
4: On, bro. Y'all acting like that shit wasn't weak. That shit was dumb weak, bro. But niggas be acting like we was the only ones that made some crazy shit.
1: So shout out to Lil Yachty, man. If you missed that interview, it's all good. You can go to the YouTube channel and hit subscribe, Bootleg Kev, on the YouTube. And coming up, we've got the best of the Daily Hate. Keep it locked.
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0: 4th, because on the 5th, I'm calling the police. Call me a Karen if you want to.
1: There you go. All right, James the Karen. Anyway, what are you hating on? 877-817-2888. Get at us with your calls, man. It's the Bootleg.

0: We're going to the voicemails. Leave us one, 877-817-2888. What are you hating on?
1: Yeah, I'm hating on situationship. Men just wanting to have situationship. They want us women to act like, give them the wife treatment, but in return, they want to keep us in the situationship, the in-between stage.
0: Situationships are hated on.
2: Oh, they gotta be.
0: A lot of dudes want situationships these days, all right? 877-817-2888. That is the number. What are you hating on?
3: Yeah, you want to know what I hate? I loathe when you text someone. They open it, don't reply back for maybe 2-3 hours later, as if you think that conversation is still valid. It is moot. It is over. It is done. You are on a 24-hour probation before you're allowed to text and or call me again.
0: Well, listen, ma'am, some people are busy and they can't reply for 2-3 hours. What if I'm at work?
2: Oh, yeah. You on probation, it sound like. That's why they're not getting back to you.
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40 was such a bang. All of my ops, they diss. 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Yeah.

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1: What a dope.
0: Yes, sir. The best of the Bootleg Kev Show, man. We are here. Coming up next hour, our boy James always finds the craziest stories in the world. We call it the No Cap News. Of course, we're going to do that in a few minutes, so keep it locked. It's the Bootleg Kev Show.

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6: Oh, my God. 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
1: Who you with?
0: On the couch with my favorite sinner. I was about to, but you convinced us. 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

Big Boy's Big Neighborhood, 4th of July. It is going down, ladies and gentlemen. And Luther calls the residents because he is about to deliver the Bombs Burst Fireworks Show. This is going to get into your phone tap on the 10s right here. Big Boy's Big Neighborhood. Boy.

0: Hello.
1: Hello, may I speak to please?
0: Speaking.
1: How you doing? This is Luther Lufay. I was calling from Bonds Burst Fireworks to let you know that we'll be out there in about another hour and a half. We just got pushed behind by doing another fireworks line.
0: For fireworks?
1: Yeah, so what I was calling to let you know is that we're going to be out a little bit, but if we could still have access to set up the fireworks show, of course, we got to get in the backyard, like everything that was in the contract as far as digging that 10-foot.
0: There is no contract.
1: Okay, but we already pulled permits, sir.
0: I don't care. That's not my fault.
1: We got the gold digger. We got the atomic night train that's coming out, and we're going to close off with the Purple Rain, where we actually play Prince karaoke. And
0: I don't care if you play Raindrops Are Falling in the Rain. Hello?
1: Hi, how you doing, ma'am? I was speaking with about the actual fireworks show.
2: We didn't order any fireworks.
1: Okay, so who's going to actually do the podium?
2: We didn't order a podium.
1: Can I speak back to please?
2: Fax me the paper that we ordered a
1: who
2: fireworks
1: Who has a
2: show.
1: Fax machine still?
2: I do.
1: What year are you?
2: Show me where I shined up.
0: What is it that you need?
1: Okay, well, thank you so much. I need to make sure that we get that access to the backyard.
0: And I just told you, take your fireworks show and shove it up your
1: I'm bringing you the holy grail of fireworks.
0: I'm going to give you the holy hell of
1: is that another threat?
0: Yeah.
1: Why are you...
0: No, I take that back. It's not a threat. It's a promise.
1: Promise. I knew you was going to say that. And I know your wife is whispering into your ear what to say.
0: I said I don't want the fireworks show.
1: She was on there huffing and puffing, too.
0: I went and took her. I had better things to do than talk to you.
1: I'm going
0: to
1: see how much of this stuff you say to my face.
0: I'll say it all to your face.
1: I'm eating a sandwich. You got me so nervous.
0: Eating it out your ass.
1: I'm calling to give you something great for 4th of July.
0: And now you want it. What part of that doesn't your brain understand?
1: Sir, I'll see you in 30 minutes, sir. We're going to put this all behind us.
0: Yeah, okay, yeah, well, we'll put it behind us, all right.
1: All righty, sir.
0: Sounds like a plan.
1: Happy 4th of July.
0: You.
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0: Ani, what you got?
1: Is Drake forgiven?
2: Oh. Drake!
1: Big, what's I think. Down? So, you know, he dropped his Iceman and he dropped two other albums as well. But on Iceman, there was this song called Janice STFU, and he kind of wanted to apologize to the girls after this song went viral.

0: you could take a name and just make it something totally different or something. Like, Karen is gone.
1: Oh, yeah.
0: You know what I'm saying? Yeah. And Drake is good for Janice. He's good for Kiki. You know what I'm saying?
2: Yeah.
0: And now this one. Hello.
1: And he had to apologize to all the Janices who are legally named Janice because of that. You know, the Karens get the bad rep. Now Janices are being told STFU. So he threw a party in all these major cities over the weekend. Big. He had this beautiful, like, a restaurant. He had it in Miami, New York, Atlanta, L.A. And this is how Janice felt before and after the party.
3: He told me to shut the F up. You shut the F up, Drake. Why do I have to shut the F up? You STFU. Drake STFU.
1: This is at the party. She's got money all over her hands. Yep.
4: Janice STFU?
3: Yeah, you can tell me shut the F up whenever you want, Drake.
0: Oh, man, a few moments later, huh? I met her.
5: A few moments later.
0: Go ahead now.
1: Do you know why, babe? What went down inside of that party?
0: What happened? Not only had sex with them all?
1: No.
0: Crazy, just, right?
1: That was her man recording. I mean, they still could have. But basically, she got over $2,000. So people want money. They want food, of course. They was just there. They got drinks. They partied. They danced. And they had a lot of fun.
0: But no Drake.
1: No.
0: It was just an honor of. It honor just, of the Janices. Gotcha. Okay, no, that's a good thing.
1: Yeah.
0: Anyway.
1: Yeah. And you just have to show up and be like, hey, my name is Janice. But some women did get upset because they couldn't get in. Like, there was a limit. And they were like, Drake, you owe us another party.
0: Oh, Lord. Oh, yeah, you can never do enough, man.
1: But
0: never.
1: One other thing that I do think about this song. I think there's going to be a remix with Cardi B. And this is why. She went on her live and she started doing this.
6: Reach me. Don't, matter of fact, don't.
7: Reach me.
6: Reach

0: Hey, man, yeah. They weren't just making that up.
1: No.
0: The Maybach and Beep Beep Baby, like, nah, they weren't just making that up.
1: But, Big, imagine that, a remix with Cardi and Drake, especially on that song. That would be one of the, and, you know, she would have to change it to, like, Offset STFU or something. Mm. I should go work for
0: her. She got a big butt.
2: Yeah.
0: I was watching that at BET Awards, too. I saw the BET Awards. I was like, man, that thing getting bigger.
1: Yeah, that's a lot.
0: Go ahead now.
1: Like, how does she go to the restroom?
0: I don't know. When she come back to the neighborhood, we'll have you ask her. I'm not going to ask her nothing like that. Alrighty now, but shout out to Drake, man. Drake did it. Made the ladies happy once again. Do continue to hang with us in the neighborhood, Big Boys Neighborhood.

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4: Reincarnated. I'm a stargazer. Life goes on, honey.

0: Up in here, what up, Ludo?
1: All right, some former NBA players are being charged right now, bro. Federal crimes for betting on games. Former NBA player Malik Beasley and Ed Davis, and among other people that were also involved. But you know, Malik Beasley used to play for the Lakers also.
2: Oh, really?
1: For several teams, bro.
2: Man, let me Google him, see if I know his face.
1: Go ahead. But what sucks is that, well, not, it doesn't suck. It's just that, you know, right now with sports, there's so many betting apps and so many embedded with sports right now. And this dude was doing it, I guess, undercover, but he was like throwing games.
3: Oh. Breaking news out of the NBA. Former players Malik Beasley and Ed Davis, along with four others, have been indicted on federal sports gambling charges. Prosecutors say in 2024, while Beasley was playing for the Milwaukee Bucks, he was taking bribes to manipulate his performance. Wow. They say Davis would then place bets on the outcome of the games.
4: Oh. This is a case where an individual would either overperform or underperform. In this case, the allegation is that it's Beasley. He would pass that information to an intermediary. That would be Davis. And then these other individuals would place bets knowing potentially what the outcome would be. Not in all circumstances do these bets always pay off, but here it was definitely profitable for these individuals. They've been charged with that conduct, and that's really where the case is. You can imagine if you were to say today, well, Tom Winter, will you do two or four live reports? Mm-hmm. I can obviously change the outcome of that. And so in this case, that's what prosecutors
2: Yeah, so for those
1: who don't understand betting, there's different things to bet. You can bet on a team to win. You can bet on a team to score higher than 210 points altogether, or individual points over 100. You can also bet on each player, which is what they call fantasy sports, where it's I want to bet that Malik Beasley is going to get more than 3 rebounds in this game.
2: Right.
1: So you can much money you want. So now that this has came out, so many people are pulling old footage
2: of his games.
1: And
2: you could have went up the lane with that.
1: And there's one game where there's like 0.7 seconds, and dude inbounds the ball and just rushes all the way down the court with nobody else playing, and then dunks it to score 2 points. So the game could be like a spread. It could be between 8 points. So somebody, whoever he was betting,
2: he was like, I got it.
1: Get money.
2: Hey man, after he finished, like, ooh, that was close.
5: Kind of genius, no?
2: Yeah, hey, man.
5: I don't understand why they don't do that more often. That's kind of crazy.
2: They do. I'm pretty sure they go
1: to jail for plenty of years. But now that you see the integrity of sports with betting everywhere, sometimes you're just like, damn. Come on, man. You could have blocked that shot. You could have made that shot.
2: And now you're always questioning.
1: Always questioning sports.
2: Like, you see somebody like lose the ball, and I'm like,
1: there's several. Yeah, I hate it.
6: I saw that in a movie once, I think in Creed, where the fighter lost on purpose to make more money because he offered it. And I thought that was just a movie.
5: Oh, that's kind of ruining it.
1: It happens. Boxing,
2: everything. Yeah, man. Well, there it is.
1: Yep.
2: I had to bring this under 3 minutes. I bet somebody. All right.

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0: 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Big Boy Neighborhood, Mariana in the Neighborhood, Mari to the Party. What you got?
1: Okay, so this is everywhere, and I'm sure you guys have seen the video of the couple
2: that,
1: the couple that climbed the New York Empire State Building, and the guy proposed, and it's a couple that they're known to doing this.
0: Jesus
3: terrible. Christ, man. No, it's good.
4: Both of them do have shoes on.
3: You're not going to do it like this?
0: No.
3: Hey, shoes? Oh, okay.
4: Both of them do have shoes on. The gentleman had white sneakers on. They are, of course, wearing head coverings so that they are not revealing their identity, at least right now. We're not exactly sure what's going on here. It looks like the man is he proposing to her? It's a little unclear what's going on. It looks like he's proposing to her.
0: God.
4: He kneeled down, said
1: Aww.
4: Something to her, and now they are kissing at the top of the Empire State Building. This is unbelievable.
3: Might as well do
4: so it.
3: It
4: looks like these two have, or the gentleman has proposed to her. Just an unbelievable situation out here. They are still way up the Empire State Building, about 1,300 feet or so, I estimate, up in the air.
0: You know it's got to be hella high when you got to do your report from a helicopter.
1: Yeah.
0: You know what I'm saying?
1: Like, high key. But they did have a note on the, they had a banner, and the banner read, when the power of
0: this
1: love
0: beats.
1: This
0: Big Boy's Neighborhood?
1: Oh my God.
0: That's what we put up on our
1: so
0: social.
1: Funny.
0: Shout out to Ani. She did a hell of a thing.
1: Yeah. I love that you at first were like, wait, what does this mean?
0: Hey, dude, Ani that does my social media for the Big Boy Neighborhood side, right?
5: Yeah.
0: She had sent me something. It was like, oh, you know, listen to Big Boy's Neighborhood and listen to watch Big Boy TV. And I was like,
5: on the banner?
0: Yeah. I was like, oh, okay.
1: Right.
5: Yeah, that's cool.
0: I'm like, that's interesting. But I didn't know the story.
1: Yeah.
0: I didn't know the story was like everywhere. You
1: You're
0: know
1: like,
0: what I'm saying?
1: All right. This is different.
0: Like, okay. Yeah. That's what I told her. I said, that's different.
1: But yeah, so it's reference to the flyer that they, the banner that they had, and which read, when the power of love overcomes the love of power, the world will know peace.
0: Like
1: yeah,
5: that's beautiful.
0: I like that. They could have climbed up there. And, yeah, you know what I'm saying?
1: Yeah.
0: It's just, don't love your job. Job your love.
5: Yes. Yeah. I'm more confused.
0: But you know what, man? I'm glad that they climbed up there and put a message of love in peace.
1: Yeah.
0: You
1: instead
0: know what
1: of
0: I'm
1: doing
0: saying?
1: Something
0: Even
1: else.
0: I'm pretty sure by the time they got to the bottom, they got arrested.
1: They did get arrested.
5: Yeah.
1: A lot of people were mad because they were saying that, you know, tourists, they were like, oh, well, thanks for shutting down the Empire State Building. Like, I wanted to visit it. And because of you, like, they shut it down.
0: Not here for the World Cup.
1: Yeah. Yeah. I mean, I could see that. But also, like, I am glad that nothing crazier happened. And they are known to doing that. Like, apparently, they climb all these, like, crazy.
0: That's what's
1: going
0: to get them busted. I wonder if she knew, like, if it was all set up. You know, or did he get you to the top? Be like, oh. Because what did he tell her what the climb was?
1: Yeah,
0: you know,
1: well,
0: what were they climbing for that day? Let's just climb the Empire State Building.
1: Yeah,
0: you know, and then he got up there and proposed, or if she knew, like, you know, everything got to go viral.
5: That couple does weird things, you can tell.
0: Really, though?
5: Yeah, I mean,
0: how would you propose? I don't know why I'm even asking you that.
1: He's not even in there.
0: Hey, Lou, do you have a way, if you were to propose, how you would propose?
5: I don't, actually.
6: Do the splits.
0: How long you been with Myra?
5: Like 8 years.
0: About 8 years. So you never just, even in 8 years?
5: No, not at all, dog.
0: Eight times, 365 days
5: a year.
0: Not at all.
1: They got some ideas, if you want.
0: No, it's only been 8 years.
5: Yeah.
0: You know what I'm saying?
1: The one that ain't got a man got some ideas.
0: Yeah. Usually y'all do. You know what I'm saying? Hell, I don't have a man and I got ideas.
5: Yeah.
0: What about relations? Do you know how you would propose?
5: Romantic. I'm very romantic, so I'll do it in a romantic way.
1: Really? Like how?
5: I don't know, but it'll be romantic.
0: Climb Vallarta?
5: All I know is that people are going to be like, oh, my gosh, she's so lucky. Like,
0: oh, man,
5: I thought that.
0: Hey, dude, I thought I killed with that
3: Did you
0: one.
3: See how Vallarta?
0: I said climb Vallarta.
5: Oh, Vallarta.
0: Forget it, you guys. I thought it was way funnier than that.
1: It was.
0: Yeah, no, hold on. Let me get the can laughter and applause. Thank you. Oh, man, y'all stop it. All righty now. I know when to quit. I'm behind. Do continue.

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I'm Javier El Chicharito Hernández, and every single day I'm still learning how to live with problems, mistakes, ever since I was born. 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

Big Boy's Neighborhood, 4th of July. It is going down, ladies and gentlemen. And Luther calls the residents because he is about to deliver the Bombs Burst Fireworks Show. This is going to get into your phone tap on the 10s right here. Big Boy's Neighborhood. Boy.

0: Hello.
1: Hello, may I speak to please?
0: Speaking.
1: How you doing? This is Luther Lufay. I was calling from Bonds Burst Fireworks to let you know that we'll be out there in about another hour and a half. We just got pushed behind by doing another fireworks line.
0: For fireworks?
1: Yeah, so what I was calling to let you know is that we're going to be out a little bit, but if we could still have access to set up the fireworks show, of course, we got to get in the backyard, like everything that was in the contract as far as digging that 10-foot.
0: There is no contract.
1: Okay, but we already pulled permits, sir.
0: I don't care. That's not my fault.
1: We got the gold digger. We got the atomic night train that's coming out, and we're going to close off with the Purple Rain, where we actually play Prince karaoke. And
0: I don't care if you play Raindrops Are Falling in the Rain.
2: Hello?
1: Hi, how you doing, ma'am? I was speaking with about the actual fireworks show.
2: We didn't order any fireworks.
1: Okay, so who's going to actually do the podium?
2: We didn't order a podium.
1: Can I speak back to please?
2: Fax me the paper we ordered a fireworks
1: show. Who has a
2: show?
1: Fax machine still?
2: I do.
1: What year are you?
2: Show me where I've shined up.
0: Well, what is it that you need?
1: Okay, well, thank you so much. I need to make sure that we get that access to the backyard.
0: And I just told you, take your fireworks show and shove it up your ass.
1: I'm bringing you the holy grail of fireworks.
0: I'm going to give you the holy hell of.
1: Is that another threat?
0: Yeah.
1: Why are you?
0: No, I take that back. It's not a threat. It's
1: a promise. I knew you was going to say that. And I know your wife is whispering into your ear what to say.
0: I said I don't want the fireworks show.
1: She was on there huffing and puffing too.
0: I went and took her. I had better things to do than talk to you.
1: I'm going
0: to
1: see how much of this stuff you say to my face.
0: I'll say it all to your face.
1: I'm eating a sandwich. You got me so nervous.
0: Eating it out your ass.
1: I'm calling to give you something great for 4th of July.
0: And now you want it. What part of that doesn't your brain understand?
1: Sir, I'll see you in 30 minutes, sir. We're going to put this all behind us.
0: Yeah, okay. Yeah, bro, we'll put it behind us, all right.
1: All righty, sir.
0: Sounds like a plan.
1: Happy 4th of July.
0: You.
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0: Big Boys
1: Big
0: Neighborhood.
1: Boy.
0: All righty. Pleasure to have this man back in the neighborhood. YG, yep. Welcome back to the neighborhood, my bro.
2: What up?
0: You. Welcome back, man. Hey, man, we've done this a lot. And you know what I love about doing this a lot, sitting down with you, bro, is you continue to come back. Your pen game and your concepts in this album is remarkable to me, bro.
2: Appreciate
0: like,
2: it.
0: And I'm talking about when you listen to the album, you listen to the album because I listen to the end of every song. Because the whole body of music and the whole song, once you get to the end, I'm like, oh, you know what I'm saying? Like Hitman, I heard that one and I'm listening to the story that you're building. So you're actually building, it's like a movie to me. I'm watching what's going down with Hitman. But then I didn't catch the hints that was in Hitman. And then when I got to the end of Hitman, I was like, oh, the hit, you know, and I don't want to mess it up for anybody else, but the album's out. The hit was on you. But there's a line in there where you say that dude that you want the hit on got shot in the dick and he limps. You know what I'm saying? Uh-huh. That totally got past me, you know? So writing that, bro, like your head space got to be different. Was there something that felt different when you started writing this project?
2: It is like me just like taking my time and being intentional. Like, no, I'm finna do my best.
0: Yeah.
2: Like with every song, like it's finna be a lot of thought behind this and it's finna be substance and all that. Like, you know what I'm saying? That's the only difference, you know? Like, like the project just took me like a long time to finish, cause when I started the album, like I had the Gentleman's Club world and like the theme and the look, but you know I didn't know how like the story, you know, I was telling, like I didn't know how it was gonna start, I didn't know how it was gonna end.
0: Yeah.
2: But as I was sitting dealing with life, you know what I'm saying, as I'm working on this album, like I was just

stick a fuck around. Hit the music, baby, cut it down. Hit it while you do me indubitably. I feel like I'm a now. I feel like a bust down. When I shine bright, blindness is up now. In the cut, big black truck sacked up. You can pick it up now. Looking

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3: 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Seem like the whole city go against me every time I'm in the street.

0: Real 92.3, LA's new home for hip-hop, Big Boy Neighborhood. We are back with our good friend of the neighborhood, YG in the neighborhood.
1: When somebody says it's your fault, right?
2: Yeah.
1: Is that hard to hear?
2: Nah, not really, because, like, for me, I be needing to hear, like, all the, you know what I'm saying, like, the stuff. Like, keep it gangster with me at all times, so.
1: Does it depend on who it comes from?
2: No, that definitely, like, matter, because if somebody who you don't really rock with like that get up on you and start talking about, like, whatever they talking about, you ain't going to, like, receive it. Like, you going to play defense or whatever, you know what I'm saying? So that matter for sure. But, yeah, like, Sycamore to help me with this album, so he came, he put up on me, like, hey, bro, what you on? Like, I'm just telling him, like, yeah, I got this concept or this idea of the Gentleman's Club, Black Tie Fair, you know what I'm saying? John Wick meets Severance and all that. And he like, yeah, but what you on, though? Like, like musically, like, and I'm like, man, you know, like, I feel like the world got me f***ed up, everybody got me f***ed up. And he like, why you feel like that? I'm just like, nah, people playing with me. I don't know, respect on my name as a rapper, as an artist. Like, you know, I'm coming from my respect and all that. So then he like, yeah, that's how you feel. I'm like, yeah, I'm tripping. I'm tripping on everybody. So he like, bro, I think you did that to yourself. And I'm like, huh? He like, yeah, like, you don't remember what you was on? I'm like, what you mean? He was like, after you dropped My Crazy Life, like, you started looking into your deal. You seen your deal was messed up, and you really wasn't feeling it. You told everybody, like, yeah, I'm not doing no more real albums. I'm just finna do albums to get out, like, my deal. Like, so he like, you don't remember that? I'm like, yeah, I do remember that.
1: Mm-hmm.
2: He like, yeah, so all this is your fault.
1: Right.
2: I'm like, damn, bro.
1: At some point, do you want to be like, man, get the fuck out of here? Are you just understood, like, damn?
2: Nah, because it's a fact. Because, like, I was really going around telling everybody that, like, whoever worked with me, whoever was around, you know what I'm saying, from My Crazy Life to, like, 2020, 2021, 2022, like, that's what I was on. Like, everybody know.
1: But when you look at where you are, and it sounds crazy to say, oh, where you are now. But there's a difference to when I listen to this album. And when I listen to the album, The Gentleman's Club, it's like people can call it what they want. They can call it growth. They can call it therapeutic. What you did with this album is by design. This is what you felt like you could have done. But the timing of this feels different too, though.
2: This album sound like what it sound like because during this time of me making this album, you know what I'm saying, I was going through like a lot.
1: You
2: like
1: can hear it.
2: Yeah, you know what I'm saying? So I was going through a lot. I was like, it was dark. You know what I'm saying? So, like, that's why the album sounds like what it sound like. Yeah. You know what I'm saying? But me putting together, like, a real body of work, you feel me? That's just finna happen every time.
1: Mm-hmm.
2: You know what I'm saying? So, you know what I'm saying? The next album, like, it probably won't sound like that. But, you know, like, it's gonna feel like a real album.
1: YG, man, we not gonna let you go. You got time to hang out with us a little bit more?
2: Oh, yeah, we bullin'.
1: There it is. Y'all stick around. Y'all radios. We got more with YG in the neighborhood. Big Boys Neighborhood.

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0: Real 92.3, LA's new home for hip hop, big boys neighborhood, the gentleman's club. We got the gentleman himself, YG, back in the neighborhood. Did Kendrick also tell you stop putting out albums to just get off the label?
1: Yeah, nah. So, like, I was hollering at bro. And, like, before I played, like, everybody the album, you know what I'm saying? I let them know the world, you know what I'm saying? The intentions and, like, my goal with the album. But, like, I won't give away, like, the story.
0: Right,
1: you know
0: right,
1: what I'm
0: right.
1: I'm saying? I'm just boom, boom, boom, and then I play it, right? So, like, as I'm telling him, like, my intentions and all that, and, like, the same thing I told you, he was just like, wait, you was doing that?
2: Yeah.
1: And I'm like, yeah, I was doing that. He was like, yeah, you tripping.
0: Yeah. Why the fuck would you do that?
1: Like, I'm like, yeah, bro, like, you know what I'm saying? That's what I said, part of the motherfucker I'm trying to kill. Like I felt like, yeah, nigga, I'm finna play me. I'm finna play them. Like, crashed out.
0: That's crazy, man. Do you ever think how much you could have lost or you could have lost it all? By the crash outs or...
1: Oh, yeah.
0: Well, yeah.
1: Yeah. I'm a crash out baby.
0: Yeah. Like,
1: you know what I'm saying?
0: Hey, are you a Pisces?
1: Yeah.
0: Yeah, because even... I forget what was one of where you're like, I'm a Pisces. And I don't know if you say something about being soft. It's something in a...
1: That's on Right In My Room.
0: Okay. Something yeah.
1: And you really listen to the album, huh?
0: No, I really did, bro. Like, I ain't bullshit. If I didn't, I'd be like, oh, you know, talk to me about it. You know what I'm saying? But nah, like, and even then, bro, there's like, there's this thing of the enough. It's got to be hard enough, blood enough, corporate enough, this enough. And there's a lot of enoughs that I feel we all got, but there's a lot of enoughs that you got to feel too. And then with your enoughs, you got to be YG enough. You got to be homie enough. You got to be blood. There's these enoughs, man. Did you feel in this project too? Did you learn that there was just some people or some things that you could no longer f*** with, too?
1: Yeah, like people. And
0: yeah,
1: for sure. Like, a lot of, like, yeah. Like, it's a lot of things in life that I didn't realize. You got to leave that alone. I got to slow down on that. I got to switch that up. You know, it's a battle, like, you know what I'm saying?
0: Mm-hmm.
1: He's still battling.
0: We know the truth. Was that a song that you felt it was necessary and the timing was right now?
1: Yeah, it was necessary for sure. And the timing was for sure right now. Because it's like too many people was like, it's too much going on. Like, street all the way, law, live by it. So it's like, it's certain things like you don't even speak on. You know what I'm saying? You don't talk, you know. So that's what took me so long to just say anything. Because it's like... Nobody talking about that. Like, it's certain things that like, you don't even talk about.
0: Yeah.
1: You know what I'm saying? If you ain't involved in it or whatever, it's like, you don't even talk about that. So, but it's like, I'm only finna take so much. You know what I'm saying? People saying whatever, family tapping in, like, all this. And it's like, nah, bro, like, nah, I gotta say something.
0: Did you feel like that's the song where I'm gonna address this once and everything is in there?
1: Oh, yeah, for sure. And it was like, I'm finna say something, you know, but it's the Gentleman's Club. I'm gonna be very respectful, you know?
0: YG, you feel me? Want to thank you for coming into the neighborhood once again. For all those out there, if you missed any part of this interview, it's right there at Big Boy TV, our YouTube channel. As you're watching YG or any of our content, make sure you hit that subscribe button. Y'all continue to hang out with us in the neighborhood, Big Boy's Neighborhood.

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7: 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Big Boy's Big Neighborhood. Boy. Happy Friday to your phone tap on the 10th time, ladies and gentlemen. And your 710 phone tap is Cardi B Daycare. Yes, Cardi B Daycare Center. This is where I call a daycare center to see if they can handle all the demands of a superstar of Cardi B for her baby. This is going to get into your phone tap on the 10s right here. Big Boy's Big Neighborhood. Boy.

0: Daycare Center speaking.
1: Hi, how you doing there, ma'am? I was calling for someone that I work for to vet some of these daycare centers that's on our list.
0: Oh, of course. I'd love to give you some information.
1: About what time is your drop-off times?
0: 6 a.m.
1: And we could do a pickup at what?
0: 6:30 p.m. is our latest.
1: Okay, and meals are provided?
0: Yes, very good food. Very
1: okay.
0: Nutritious.
1: What about Organimi?
0: Organic, did you say?
1: Say it again.
0: Organic food?
1: Yeah, that's the better food.
0: Absolutely.
1: And what about security? Because this is a big client here. You know, the father is in a very popular rap group. You know, the baby will have a lot of amigos, like a lot of friends, correct?
0: Well, we don't have any other celebrity babies here.
1: Is there any kind of photo radiotomy there?
0: Photo radiotomy?
1: Like the radiotomy where you can't stand in front of the school.
0: You mean radius? Photo? We don't have any of that, sir.
1: Is there a way that I can bring Cardi B? I said it. Is there a way that I can bring Cardi B down so she can actually walk through the facility on roses?
0: Wow. I'm just not sure we can accommodate.
1: And what about the actual security? Do you suggest that we keep them outside in the SUVs?
0: Oh, my God.
1: Yeah, Worst case scenario.
0: Worst case scenario. Well, I guess.
1: Yeah.
0: I don't think I can help.
1: All right. Well, is there anybody that you can give me a raphiotomy to?
0: No, I really can't. No, darling, I really can't help.
1: I'm going to take it at that because usually I end with cursing somebody out, but I thank you so much, and you have yourself a beautiful day, all righty?
0: I'll be praying for you.
1: Okay.

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2: Regulators. You regulate any stealing of his property. We're damn good, too. But you can't be any geek off the street. Gotta be handy with the steel, if you know what I mean. Earn your keep.
3: Regulators!

0: There it is right there, ladies and gentlemen. Yeah, man, so it's going to be a hell of a fireworks show going on with A-God up
1: here. You know, he's been locked up before.
0: Yeah, but they're locking people up for doing
1: illegal fireworks.
0: Yeah. Hey, man, our producer Juan is like, can y'all stop, please? Like, stop, please.
2: I love this.
0: Yeah, watch Juan be the one. He all reserved. Watch he be the one to get arrested over the weekend for illegal fireworks. You know what I'm saying? Imagine. Also, there was a missing dog found at a Mexico celebration.
2: Yeah, they did like a whole like televised broadcast when they were celebrating the Mexico win. Mm-hmm. And some lady that lost her dog saw the dog on TV.
0: Really?
3: Yeah.
0: He had to get down to the celebration.
3: Yeah. Did he have like a little shirt on too and everything? Like
2: I don't
3: a
2: know
3: Mexico
2: if he,
3: shirt?
2: Though, I think he was just
0: allegedly.
3: Allegedly.
0: Hey, man, we just learned that from one of our lawyer friends.
3: Right.
0: Yeah, we can say allegedly and just say anything.
2: No, but he was participating in like the, you know how they do the snake, the dance, the click.
3: Yeah.
0: And the rightful owner looked and was like, that's my dog.
2: That's my dog.
4: It's Chicharron.
0: Oh my God, man. And also, Michelle Obama loves Love Island.
3: I know. I'm like, she said her daughters put her onto it. And
0: really?
3: I kind of love it.
0: Are you still watching Love Island?
3: I caught up. I caught up. Yeah,
0: oh,
3: it's
0: well,
3: crazy
0: while you were
3: season.
0: Sick, you had a chance to catch
3: up
0: a little bit.
3: Yeah, I did, yeah.
0: Yeah, what about you, Lou? You watch Love Island?
2: No, but it took over my household with Myra.
0: Yeah, man.
2: And Aliana, my stepdaughter.
0: My daughter, you can't do nothing when a new Love Island dropped.
3: Yeah.
0: And I remember one day she was like, Dad, I need to watch it. And we were literally watching soccer. And we were like, well, how long is it? She was like, it's only like an hour 25 minutes. I'm like, the episodes are that long?
2: Yeah. Oh, yes, bro.
3: Yeah,
0: I thought that they'd be like 40, like an hour and 25 minutes.
2: Yeah,
0: I'm like,
2: pretty long.
0: Nah, that's not happening. Do continue to hang out with us once again, man. Happy 4th of July weekend.
3: Yes,
0: Big Boy Neighborhood.
4: It's right.

0: Big Boy's Neighborhood. He's back, ladies and gentlemen. We got Akon in the neighborhood. Do people recognize you all over the world, Akon?
1: Yeah, everywhere I've been. There's not a place I've been that I didn't get recognized. I was like, even me, it shocks me every day. I'm surprised.
0: Damn. So when you know the world like you know, and you see the conflict that's going on in the world, because there's a lot of places, like literally I was planning on my trip to Dubai. Literally.
1: That's the most beautiful place in the world.
0: Damn. And when you look now and you see things are going on in Saudi Arabia, Kuwait.
1: I think what's happening in the Middle East, especially in Dubai, and I hate to say it this way, but I think it's out of jealousy. Because if you ever been there, you would envy where you stay. Like, you don't want to go home.
0: Damn.
1: It's so beautiful, bro. Like, and everything is the most highest, like, upscaled, like, it's all elite. Like, it's just unbelievable. Like, they took parts of every part of the world, like, the best of what the world has to offer everywhere, and they made a version of that in Dubai.
0: Damn.
1: It's hard to explain.
0: How many times do you think you've been over?
1: Oh, no, I got a crib there. I'm a resident there.
0: In Dubai?
1: I'm a resident.
0: And you

0: after all this other, we could have just
1: all this time. Just come to your house.
0: How long you been over there?
2: I've been living there for over 10 years,
0: dude. So you was in Dubai before we went. Oh, we were all ready to fly to Dubai.
2: But y'all wasn't going nowhere. Y'all just said. Yeah. Man, I want to go to Dubai, but never go.
0: Right, yeah.
2: That's like how Africa was. I had to keep pulling people's teeth before they came. Now every December we got this event that everybody go to. That's just amazing.
0: Hey, man, is that the one that everybody fly out to?
2: Everybody fly out to.
0: Yeah, man. Yeah,
2: it went from the year of return now in Nigeria's dirty December.
0: Hey, man, you know what's wild about that is that you having a place in Dubai for over 10 years, and I never had that conversation with you. I sold out for a bucket of Popeye's chicken. I could have been over there. But I sold, you know what I'm saying? The ask I could have had.
2: Hey, he ain't lying to me. Compared, yeah. Next time I'm in Popeye's. Me and him bump into each other.
0: Yeah, hey, man. Literally.
2: I don't know how it is. I'm like, yo, boy, what you doing here? You doing here?
0: Hey, man, literally, I was at Popeye's one time, right? And I see Akon, and I was about to order something like small, you right. know, two-piece, three-piece, whatever. And then he's like, Big, I got you. Man, got you. When man, he said, listen. I got you, mm-hmm. I ordered for the entire family.
3: Oh, my God.
0: Yeah, and then it was bad. I got, not only did I get chicken, I was trying things. I was like, man, let me get the ghost pepper shrimp. And man, but he got it. He got right. I did to him what people do to me.
1: Throw some sweet tea, 3 gallons
0: of it. Yeah, give me a gallon of that, man. Akon, we got

0: Big Boy's Neighborhood. He's back, ladies and gentlemen. We got Akon in the neighborhood. Being known as an artist, a businessman, like, how do you tell people no? Because
1: I can't. That's honestly probably my biggest, well, in business, my biggest flaw.
0: Same.
1: Because I don't know how to tell people no. Like, my intentions is always to do it. But then sometimes I'm so overwhelmed with so much, I may not get to it when they want me to get to it. So that's how I be knowing what's real and what's not. Because if they want to wait for that, for my time to be a part of it, then I know, okay, they want to do it the right way with me.
0: Right.
1: Because you could do it the right way with somebody else, but no matter who you do it with, if they're the right person, it requires, like, patience and timeline and a plan and execution, right? Mm-hmm. And all that takes time, and this generation don't understand that.
0: Like that person, whatever you got, that's so white right now. That took some time.
1: That took
0: and
1: some
0: who is
1: time.
0: This again?
1: I can't tell.
0: Oh, okay. Just check.
1: Yet.
0: Yeah, just
1: I am going
0: to
1: reveal, though.
0: Just check it. Yeah. Did you go to Super Bowl this year?
1: No, I didn't make it. I was
0: Where
1: actually,
0: in the world were
1: I
0: you?
1: I was in Dubai, actually.
0: When
1: I,
0: damn.
1: Yeah, I was watching it from Dubai.
0: Yeah. At your house?
1: Yeah, at the crib. Yeah.
0: Really, though. Hey, man, can you tell us your name again, Akon? You know that blew up for us.
1: I thought you were having it down packed by now.
0: No, oh, my God, I wish, man.
1: That was your promise, though. You said, yo, next time you come on the show, I'm going to be able to say it from top
0: I didn't say that.
1: Y'all remember that?
0: Let me tell you why. Well, I don't remember that either. Because I play back the little clip so much, I don't even remember the promise that I made back then. You know, like
1: when you was editing, you just took the promise out.
0: Promise out, bro. That's my editors. You know what I'm saying? I'm not gonna put no extra pressure on me, Akon.
1: Right.
0: Why would I do that, bro? You know, like it's hard doing that that we do.
2: Right.
0: You know what I'm saying? People depend on us. Now, if I spend some extra time trying to learn your long name, I can't take care of my family. You know what? That's probably not even your real name. That's why you can't say it again, huh?
1: Oh, I can definitely say it again.
0: Really though?
1: 100%.
0: Go.
1: You think you slick?
0: No, go ahead.
1: But you gonna remember it this time?
0: Go ahead.
1: You don't edit it out.
0: All right.
1: You're going to repeat it next time I come on the show.
0: Do that.
1: At least half the name.
0: No, I'll repeat the whole name next time you come on.
1: Yeah, I heard this, right?
0: Yep.
3: Yeah.
1: All right. Alinda Malabuka time, put a little brother to Akon Chow.
3: Oh, my gosh.
0: Did you add more to the name?
3: No, that's correct.
0: Hey, dude. What is on your passport?
3: That's
0: is
3: correct.
0: All that on your passport?
1: No. Just three names on my passport. First, one of the middles, and well.
0: Which one was the middle?
1: All of them.
3: Is it
1: first and last?
3: Is it Lululemon?
0: Yeah, I thought I heard Lululemon in that one.
1: No, you know what's funny? Lululemon was supposed to... I was going to use Lulu as my entertainment name
0: before
1: I Akon? Chose Akon.
3: Really?
1: Yep, wow. I thought about it because I was looking at marketing. I was doing this. But then I said, else, that's too long before they see my name if they have to put it in alphabetical order. So then I chose Akon because it'd be at the top.
0: Damn.
1: That's why Akon got chose, yeah.
0: Really, though? So what is Akon? Because Akon, the name, sounds genius to us.
1: Nah.
0: What's behind the name?
1: So my dad, interestingly enough, he said to himself, listen, if I'm going to give you guys names that don't mean anything so you can create the legacy for it. So I'm currently creating the legacy for Akon.
0: Really? Akon, we got to hang out with you, man. Do continue to hang out with us in the

0: Big Boy's Neighborhood. He's back, ladies and gentlemen. We got Akon in the neighborhood. So when you landed here in America, where did you land? Like, where did y'all live?
1: St. Louis.
0: Who the hell took you to St. Louis?
1: That's where we was living. Like, we lived in St. Louis, and I was in East St. Louis.
0: Who told you to, and no disrespect to anybody watching or listening for saying, but who told you?
1: That's where Miss Catherine Dunham's was.
0: Okay, gotcha. Okay, so Pops went to work.
1: Yeah, he went to work. But that was before he even...
0: Were the St. Louis kids, were they kind?
1: Nah.
0: Yeah, man.
1: Not at all. It was tough.
0: Hey, man, you know what I love? We were having this conversation one time, Akon. You said when you came here, you were dark.
1: Super black.
0: Because even now you get lighter and lighter when I see you.
1: I'm too light. I don't like it.
0: But you said when you came here, you were super dark.
1: Yeah.
0: And kids don't understand the beauty of that real dark skin. Oh, yeah.
1: I didn't like the fact that I was dark at that time. It wasn't until later when I kind of understood, okay, this is true beauty, right?
0: Yeah.
1: But then I think Tyson Beckford kind of made dark skin come in style.
0: Yeah.
1: So when girls start liking black, then I was like,
0: hey, I'm here.
1: Look at me.
0: Yeah. I said the black of the berry.
1: I'm the black.
0: You know what I'm saying? Yeah, man. I'm black and the Tyson wants to be my tenderoni. Hell yeah. And so you saw the value. But coming in early,
1: coming in early because kids, they got it's no filter with them, you know.
0: Yeah, man.
1: And then that was around the time when you had those like Buck Week like TV shows and cartoons.
0: Oh yeah, so it was stereotypical.
1: Being super black on a cartoon was always funny,
0: right?
1: So you became the character when they was joning you. You know what I'm saying?
0: Hey man, have you had anyone from like when you were growing up that you see now? Did you see when Tracy Morgan ran into some dude? And the dude was like, man, I'm homeless. He's like, that ain't my fault. Like, dude was trying to come at Tracy Morgan.
1: Wow.
0: And I guess dude was not to Tracy back in the day.
1: Wow.
0: And Tracy kind of like checked him off. You know, have you seen the red carpet when the girl is interviewing Michael B. Jordan?
2: Mm-hmm.
0: And she's like, oh, you know, Michael B. Jordan is like, oh, I guess I'm not corny now, huh? And she's like, what do you mean? I guess she said that he was corny and a nerd back in the days. And now she's interviewing him. Have you had that moment?
1: I've had a couple of those moments.
0: Yeah.
1: But I just approach it differently.
0: Oh, see, but yeah, you different.
1: Yeah, success is the best punishment.
0: Petty. Oh, yeah.
1: It's so, man.
0: I would be like one of those, like, man, I play like I'm going to sign their kid.
1: Yes.
0: And they'd be like, yeah, I'm tearing up the deal. You know what I'm saying? I do something crazy like that, though,
1: bro. Yeah, those are the best.
0: Akon, definitely want to thank you for hanging out with us in the neighborhood, man. For those out there, you can find this entire big interview. It's right there at Big Boy TV, our YouTube channel. As you're watching, make sure you hit that subscribe button as well. Do continue to hang out with us in the neighborhood. We got more.

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1: It's Friday.
0: Yes, it is Friday. Happy Friday to you. Jesus Sepulveda's up in here. Jesus, hang loose. What you got, my brethren?
2: Man, if you think we have long school days and you're just like, remember when you're young, you just go to school, you're like, man, it felt like forever.
0: Yeah.
2: You have sports and stuff. Like, man, check out these students in China, dude.
0: They got longer days.
2: I'll
0: tell you
2: days.
0: Something that I know as well.
3: Now it's 9 p.m. in China. These are the Chinese high school students finish school. After school lesson, about 1 hour, so, and about 10 p.m. And next day, these students will get back to school at about 6:30 a.m. Again. 1 week only rest at Sunday, one day. Students very tired. I think also the parents are also very tired. Well, it's 9 p.m. How to pick up their kids. Oh,
0: 6:30 to 9, like 10 o'clock.
2: Like 10 o'clock.
0: And then they got to be there.
2: Sometimes they stay an extra hour for like studies and like tutoring and stuff. And then they get out like at 11 and wake up the next day, 6 a.m. I'm like, that is insane.
0: Yeah.
2: And everybody's tired, even the parents, because they have to pick up the kids.
0: But that's why. Now I see.
2: Yes. Mm-hmm. Yes.
0: Now exactly. I see the exhale.
2: Yeah.
0: Hey, man, but let me tell you, man, there's been times when I've been in Japan, right? And I'll look and you see, you know, students that get out early, but you'll look and it could be 7, 8, 9 o'clock, and they're still at school.
2: Yeah.
0: Or they're literally walking from school in like their uniforms. And I'm like, out here, bro, yeah. if you have to stay after 2:30, 3 o'clock, man, we losing our mind.
2: Yeah. Yes, we lose our minds. Exactly. My dad used to get mad. We used to be like, I had soccer practice. Oh, my God. Just quit. You're not that good. And I'm like, no.
4: Just quit.
2: Me having an extra
0: you're not
2: time
0: going to, the pros.
2: To pick me up. Like, and they would just pick me up like at 7 o'clock. And nothing too crazy. But
0: like my kids, you know, Chula's out of, she just graduated. My daughter Jade just graduated. Jaden, he graduated last year, class of 2025. My daughter's class of 2026, right? Hello. And then I would look, and even their schedule some days, I'd be like, dude, we pay, they go to private school. Mm-hmm. And there's days when I come home and it'd be like, why are y'all here? And they're like, oh, it's Teacher's Appreciation Day. Oh, it's
2: oh
0: Groundhog Day.
2: God.
0: Oh, it's Fig Newton year. I'm like, what is all these days on? And then they have like schedules where they're, you know, or I have a free period. You know, I'm like, ma'am, go to China. Take your ass to China.
2: Yeah, man.
0: Ridiculous.
1: I used to spend all day at school too, though, like staying at
0: that. You spend all day here.
1: I know, girls.
2: Dude,
1: I guess I don't know how to go home.
0: Between her and Juan.
1: Yeah.
2: They just walk around here. Yeah.
0: Like, there's times when I literally, our producer, Juan, he'd get here like 5 in the morning, right?
2: Uh-huh.
0: And there's times when I'll send him dinner.
2: So,
0: he's like, yeah, Big, I'm still here. I'm still here.
2: Yeah, I remember I forgot my laptop, came back in here. I'm like, dang, he's still here.
0: Yeah, man. Yeah. But this time with Mariana, she'd be like, yeah, I don't know. I'm just going to go to the gym. And it's easier if I don't get in the car and drive home right now. I'm like,
2: what?
0: Well, what time are you going to get home?
2: Yeah.
0: And she's like, I'll get home, take my makeup off, take a shower, go to sleep. Then I'll be right back here in the morning.
1: Right.
2: Oh, wow.
0: Yeah, man.
1: I'm
0: like, where you think
1: home.
0: You work? China?
1: Yeah.
0: Jesus
2: man,
0: Christ. Hey, man, we got work to do.
2: Yeah.
0: We got work to do. Believe that.

baking soda. I got baking soda. Baking soda. I got baking soda. Whip it.

baking soda. I got baking soda. Baking soda. I got baking soda. Whip it.

0: is up in
1: it's
0: here.
1: Friday.
0: Happy Friday to you, Luigi. Luigi, what you got?
2: Oh, I love this story, bro. And if you get a chance, just Google missing dog in Mexico, because there was a dog that's been missing for a month, and it was found partying with Mexico fans after a victory because...
0: Oh, my God. This is hilarious, bro.
2: It was just there, and they picked him up to decide to party with them, right? But this person ended up losing their dog like a month ago.
0: And they saw it like on
2: and
0: TV?
2: They saw it on TV.
0: Oh my God, I'm looking at them pick up the dog. And you know how you pick up a dog and you like have his legs hanging?
2: Yes!
0: Like just partying with the dog.
2: And the lady looked. The dog, yes. The owner, I guess, saw this because one of the television companies broadcasted it because they're grabbing videos from social media.
0: Oh,
2: and when she saw that, she was like, that's my dog. And however it ended up happening, the dog has now been reunited with the owner.
0: Wait, hold on. Where is this at?
2: This is in Mexico, bro.
0: The guy that's carrying him, that's my dog. I
2: no,
0: know him.
2: That's not your dog.
0: That's my dog carrying her dog. No, that's crazy. So she was reunited with her dog.
2: About a month ago, the dog went missing. She put something up
0: on
2: social media.
0: What if he ran away? And he don't want to be there. And now he's like just partying, living his life.
2: Yeah.
0: Now he got to go back. Hell yeah, he outside. He had the parade.
2: Yeah,
0: he had the celebration.
2: He was about 10 miles away from home. And yeah, I guess whoever saw him there.
0: He going to come home with Modelo on his breath. You know what I'm saying? He been gone a month. Well, she been gone a month.
2: Guess what her name is?
0: Streets. Oh, my God.
2: They named her. Her name is La Gordita.
0: Hey, we don't need to be dog shaming.
2: Yeah, dog. But what a crazy story, right? If you're just chilling, you lose a dog,
0: that
2: and then all of a sudden,
0: wild,
2: like a
0: bro.
2: Month later, they're on TV. Like, that's my dog.
0: But I wonder if that guy, if that's his dog.
2: Yeah.
0: You know what I'm saying?
1: Yeah, yeah, yeah.
0: Or if the dog was just wandering, because he looked very, like, she looked
1: comfortable.
0: Yeah, and like she was cared for.
2: Yeah.
0: Yeah, so, she probably don't want to go back.
2: Oh, man. Oh, my God, sure. Imagine. Mm-hmm. I do remember.
0: She probably like, man, they all whack over there.
2: Yeah.
1: They all inside.
0: Yeah, can you take me back after the World Cup? Like,
3: my owners are vegan.
0: Yeah, man.
2: I'm not going to lie to you guys.
0: Company.
2: I had one of the homies that used to live in an apartment complex. Mm-hmm. One time he stole
0: Are you searching for your neck right
2: no.
0: now?
3: Yeah.
2: I'm itching.
0: What are you doing over there?
3: Don't do that to the
2: Am I searching? Is it there?
3: The face of him wondering. I don't have a neck.
0: Yeah, he'll be rubbing like something, but go ahead. What happened to your homie?
2: So one of my buddies that lived in an apartment complex ended up stealing the neighbor's dog.
0: Oh, wow.
2: And waited till that person panicked. Then eventually put up a reward sign and then return the dog, bro, just to get like a $400 reward.
0: Dude, you walk by here muffled bark. hey.
2: It was messed up, but yeah.
0: Was he a meth head?
2: Yeah.
0: That's a whole different kind of hustle. You got to wait on it.
2: You got to wait on it.
0: When the person be like, man, my dog is missing. You're like, man, you put up a reward. You know how these people are over here. You know what I'm saying?
3: Imagine the family never put a reward. He's like, when are they going to put in the reward?
2: Make it worth it. Put something up high.
0: Like, yeah,
2: start like at 500.
0: No, I gotta send this dog to Mexico.
3: Sending notes, make it higher.
2: A ransom,
3: the ransom, make it higher.

0: 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Neighborhood.
1: It's Friday.
0: Yes, it is Friday. Happy Friday to you and yours, ladies and gentlemen. Once again, thank you for being in the neighborhood. We got a whole lot more show coming up for you. So do continue to hang out with us in the neighborhood, man. It's going to be a bomb show. Get it, fireworks?
2: Hey. All right.
0: Yo, 4th of July, man. Make it a 4th of July reference right there. We got an explosive big interview.
1: Okay.
0: God, you know what I'm saying? Our good friend Joe Corey be in the neighborhood, man, for our all new big interview, part two of our sit down that we had a chance.
3: Firecracker, bro.
0: Yes, he is, man. Oh, my God. Yeah. Anybody else got one before we say anything else? No, no. No, he's the bomb. Thank you so much, man. Joe Corey be in the neighborhood, big interview, part two. So make sure that you're hanging out with us as well, man. We got our good friend Akon. Will
1: yes,
0: be
1: sir.
0: In the neighborhood for your beautiful Friday, ladies and gentlemen. So, Akon, you know that he is also a firecracker,
3: wow.
0: And he's more of an M80. There it is right there, ladies and gentlemen.
3: Yeah, man.
0: So, it's going to be a hell of a fireworks show going on with Akon.
3: You know, he's been locked up before.
0: Yeah. But they're locking people up for doing
3: illegal fireworks.
0: Yeah. Hey, man, our producer Juan is like, can y'all stop, please? Like, stop, please.
3: I love this.
0: Yeah. Watch Juan be the one. He all reserved. Watch he be the one to get arrested over the weekend for illegal fireworks. You know what I'm saying?
3: Imagine.
0: Also, there was a missing dog found at a Mexico celebration.
3: Yeah, they did like a whole like televised broadcast when they were celebrating the Mexico win. Mm-hmm. And some lady that lost her dog saw the dog on TV.
0: Really?
3: Yeah.
0: We had to get down
1: that.
0: To the celebration.
3: Yeah.
0: Huh?
1: Did he have like a little shirt on too and everything? Like
3: I don't
1: a Mexico
3: know if he,
1: shirt?
3: No, I think he was just
0: allegedly.
1: Allegedly.
0: Hey, man, we just learned that from one of our lawyer friends.
1: Right.
0: Yeah, we can say allegedly and just say anything.
3: No, but he was participating in like the, you know how they do the snake dance? Like,
1: yeah.
0: And the rightful guy. Owner looked and was like, that's my dog.
3: That's my dog.
4: It's Chicharron.
0: Oh my God, man. And also Michelle Obama loves Love Island.
1: I know. I'm like,
3: she loves
1: she
3: Michelle.
1: Said her daughters put her onto it. And
0: really?
1: I kinda love it.
0: Are you, are you still watching Love Island?
1: I caught up. Yeah,
0: oh,
1: it's
0: well,
1: crazy
0: while you
1: this
0: were sick,
1: season.
0: You had a chance to catch
1: yeah,
0: up a little
1: I did,
0: bit.
1: Yeah.
0: Yeah, what about you? You watch Love
3: no,
0: Island?
3: No, but it took over my household with Myra.
0: Yeah, man.
3: And Aliana, my stepdaughter.
0: My
1: right.
0: daughter, you
3: yeah.
0: can't do nothing
3: yeah.
0: when a new Love Island
1: yeah.
0: dropped.
1: Yeah.
0: And I remember one day she was like, Dad, I need to watch it. And we were literally watching soccer. And we were like, well, how long is it? She was like, it's only like an hour, 25 minutes. I'm like, the episodes are that long?
3: Yeah. Exactly. Oh, yes, bro.
1: Yeah,
0: I thought that
1: it'd
0: be like 43, 49, an hour and 25 minutes.
3: Yeah,
0: I'm like,
3: pretty long.
0: Nah, that's not
3: yeah.
0: happening. Do continue to hang out with us once again, man. Happy 4th of July weekend.
1: Woo, yes,
0: big boy.

0: smoke every day.
1: You got money. 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
3: Real 92.3 LA's new home for hip hop. Yes, it is Friday. Happy Friday to you, ladies and gentlemen. July 4th weekend, it is going down, and it's about that time for your 810 phone tap. And your 810 phone tap is bomb burst fireworks, ladies and gentlemen. This right here is where Luther calls a residence because he's about to deliver the bombs burst fireworks show. It's going to get us here phone tap on the 10s right here. Big Boys Neighborhood.

0: Hello,
1: man. Speak to please.
0: Speaking.
1: How you doing? This is Luther Lufay. I was calling from Bonds Burst Fireworks to let you know that we'll be out there in about another hour and a half. We just got pushed behind by doing another fireworks line.
0: For fireworks?
1: Yeah, so what I was calling to let you know is that we're going to be out a little bit, but if we could still have access to set up the fireworks show, of course, we got to get in the backyard, like everything that was in the contract as far as digging that 10-foot.
0: There is no contract.
1: Okay, but we already pulled permits, sir.
0: I don't care. That's not my fault.
1: We got the gold digger. We got the atomic night train that's coming out, and we're going to close off with the Purple Rain, where we actually play Prince karaoke. And
0: I don't care if you play Raindrops Are Falling in the Rain.
2: Hello?
1: Hi, how you doing, ma'am? I was speaking with about the actual fireworks show.
2: We didn't order any fireworks.
1: Okay, so who's going to actually do the podium?
2: We didn't order a podium.
1: Can I speak back to please?
2: Fax me the paper we ordered a fireworks
1: show. Who has a
2: show?
1: Fax machine still?
2: I do.
1: What year are you?
2: Show me where I shined up.
0: Well, what is it that you need?
1: Okay, thank you so much. I need to make sure that we get that access to the backyard.
0: And I just told you, take your fireworks show and shove it up your ass.
1: I'm bringing you the holy grail of fireworks.
0: I'm going to give you the holy hell of.
1: Is that another threat?
0: Yeah.
1: Why are you?
0: No, I take that back. It's not a threat. It's
1: a promise. I knew you was going to say that. And I know your wife is whispering into your ear what to say.
0: I said I don't want the fireworks show.
1: She was on the air huffing and puffing, too.
0: I went and took her. I had better things to do than talk to you.
1: I'm going
0: to
1: see how much of this stuff you say to my face.
0: I'll say it all to your face.
1: I'm eating a sandwich. You got me so nervous.
0: Eating it out your ass.
1: I'm calling to give you something great for 4th of July.
0: And now you want it. What part of that doesn't your brain understand?
1: Sir, I'll see you in 30 minutes, sir. We're going to put this all behind us.
0: Yeah, okay. Yeah, we'll put it behind us, all right.
1: All righty, sir.
0: Sounds like a plan.
1: Happy 4th of July.
0: You.

boo, you know my little stuff, they rocker. 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I'm in the street. 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

0: Real 92.3, LA's new home for hip hop. Big Boy Neighborhood. Yes, it is Friday. Happy Friday to you, Mariana, in the neighborhood. Mari, to the party. What you got?
1: So, you know, with the World Cup happening, of course, I'm excited for Mexico. Hello. But, you know, the USA is also playing, the USA team.
2: And thank you for acknowledging it.
1: I know, right? But I'm like, I haven't even watched a single game, to be honest. I'm like, just like Mexico, Mexico, Mexico, you know? And then I was telling my dad, and you know, with like 4th of July being here, like, I was like, he's like looking for his shirt, like my USA shirt. Like, yeah, and I'm like, I feel like a little weird celebrating right now. And then he was like, mija, like, just because we have a leader right now that kind of sucks, like, it does not matter. Like, this country gave me opportunity. Like, I came to this country. I was able to buy a house. It gave me a family. Like, and right now, yes, it's hard times, you know? Like, it's different. And
3: he can stay.
1: And then I was like, wow, all right, Dad. Like, he kind of opened my eyes. And like, I was like, you know what? That's true. Like, because he came here, like, oh, that's why I'm here, like, you know?
0: And it is a little different right now.
1: Yeah.
0: You know what I'm saying? It feels a little different, but it is. Oh,
3: I heard

0: Kamala Harris won. I already had it on cue.
1: So they didn't put your dad.
0: Yeah. My dad was happy, you know. And he made some sense. And I'm like, that's true, you know.
1: Yeah. I'll get the administration for whatever you, you know, agree or disagree with. It's a little wild. And you know, it is does feel a little different because my algorithm with social media, my algorithm delivers a lot of craziness to me. You know what I'm saying? I see a lot of racism. I see a lot of different things, and you know these new entitlements and all this kind of stuff. So my algorithm is a little darker, and that's why I was telling you I got to change my algorithm.
0: Right.
1: But I can understand what your pops is talking about. I'm an American. I pay my taxes. We work hard. Everything that's here, man. And sometimes you don't want to give up because somebody is making you feel a certain way.
0: Yeah.
1: You know what I'm saying? So I can hear that. And with us celebrating 250 years of America.
2: America!
1: 250 years of America.
2: Hell yeah.
1: Hey, man, we're going to come back and we're going to do the How Well Do You Know America game.
2: Oh. I won.
1: What'd you say, Jesus?
2: Sounds like I won.
0: You better.
1: All right, let's try one right now. All righty now. What state, Jesus, is the Alamo in?
2: The Alamo? Are you serious?
1: Yes.
2: That's Texas. That's San Antonio, Texas.
1: Yes, it is Texas.
2: AKA my backyard.
1: All right, and we're going to come back and we're going to do a full How Well Do You Know America.
0: Oh my God, that was hard.
1: Really,
0: I get that one.
1: But you know what's crazy, man? When you see people, they say, oh, you know, they became legal, you know, residents or, you know, this, the test to become.
2: Yeah, that's for sure.
3: Oh my gosh, yeah.
1: To become an American. Your mom took the test for citizenship.
3: Recently, like
1: I think that most people, if not all of us, would fail that test.
2: 100%. 1,000%.
1: Well, let me just own it. I would fail that test.
0: I know what I'm saying?
1: I would fail that test. Y'all continue to hang out with us in the neighborhood, man. We're going to do the America.
2: America.
1: The America trivia game. Y'all continue.

0: 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Big Boy Neighborhood.
1: All right, Friday.
0: Happy Friday to you. All right, we said we're gonna do it, man. Let's go ahead and make it happen. All right. Celebrating 250 years of America.
2: Oh, yeah, baby.
0: And, Monty, you were just talking about how your dad had to tell you, we've had some great opportunities here.
3: Yeah.
0: And it made you realize, more beauty.
3: Yeah, like my parents are Mexicans.
0: Beyond the administration.
3: And to me, of course, it's like, we're seeing this. But he's like, country gave me opportunity. Girl, we got to be grateful for that.
0: Yeah, man. Right. So this is what we're going to do in the neighborhood. And, fellas, can I put can I get the music beds? Can I get those on one, please? Can I get the music beds on all of them on one? Because I'm going to need the ding and the dong. All right, now, so this is what we're going to do. We're going to do some American trivia right here. Do you know America? All righty. Now, what I'm going to do, I'll just go in order. Or do y'all want to scream out your name for who knows the answer?
4: We can go in order.
5: I think
0: okay,
5: go in order.
0: Let's go in order. All righty now. Luigi, we're going to start off easy with this one. Luigi. What state is Las Vegas in? What state is Las Vegas in?
4: Oh, damn. This is like a trick question. No, it's Nevada.
0: Yeah. Christ, I was like, what the hell?
3: Damn, man. I was about to say.
0: All right, now.
5: It threw me off, too, though.
0: Okay, now. Mariana.
4: Come on,
0: what city is the Liberty Bell in?
4: America, come on!
3: Liberty Bell?
4: Are you serious?
3: Liberty Bell. Liberty Bell. New York?
0: She said New York?
4: Are you serious?
3: No,
0: it's not New York. Would you like to steal?
4: Yes, I'll steal.
0: All right.
4: It's Pennsylvania.
3: Okay.
4: Come on!
5: Pennsylvania, Liberty Bell.
0: I asked city, but I'll give you
4: What city?
5: What city? Philadelphia.
0: There it is.
3: How do you know that?
0: What is this? It's called U.S. history.
5: It's called being born here in America.
0: Now, let me give you yours, Jesus, because you stole from her.
5: Okay.
0: What state is Mount Rushmore in?
4: Oh,
5: isn't that North Dakota?
0: Louis, would you like to steal?
4: I don't know this one, Doug.
5: It's got to be Arkansas.
4: I don't know this one.
0: South Dakota.
5: South Dakota. I knew it was in the Dakotas.
0: All right, now. We're on to Luigi.
4: Come on, man.
0: The America trip.
5: I'm turning Mexican.
0: All righty. What is the... Oh, Lou, you're getting easy ones. What is the capital of California?
4: Oh, yeah. It's for the red, white, and blue, brothers. Sacramento.
3: Nice.
0: Yes, sir. All right, now, and Jesus, you would know this one, but Mariana, what state is the Grand Canyon in?
3: Oh, Arizona.
4: It's not Colorado.
3: Arizona.
5: The Colorado River's going through it.
0: All righty, now. How many stripes are on the American flag, Jesus? How many stripes?
4: Tomorrow's for America, brother.
5: That's 13, like the colonies.
0: Yes, it is.
3: That is 13.
0: Go ahead, bro.
5: 13 like the colonies.
0: Yeah,
3: I
0: man.
3: I
0: didn't
3: even get that one right.
0: All righty now. Luigi, what year was the Declaration of Independence adopted?
4: Oh, man, 1776.
0: Yes, it was.
3: Wow.
0: Was it really? Yes.
4: I just remember seeing it.
0: You're like, serious?
4: I just remember seeing it in the movies.
0: Hey, man. You're like, you both.
5: Yeah, an autistic breakthrough.
4: I've seen it in so many movies. I'm like, okay.
0: Mariana.
3: Yes.
4: That's crazy.
0: What are the first three words of the Constitution? It's everywhere you see it in writing, on banners.
3: The first three words of the Constitution.
0: Yes.
4: I don't know this one.
3: You know?
4: No.
0: Do you know it, Jesus? The first three words of the Constitution.
5: First three words?
0: I know all these answers.
4: Really?
0: No, I got the answers right here on the sheet. Remember, I'm the host. I'm the host.
3: I don't know.
5: In God We Trust?
0: Ooh. Louis, you want to go?
4: No, I don't know where this dog.
0: He said, In God We Trust.

0: We the People.
1: Oh!
0: We the
1: People. I was like,
2: I was thinking about the dollar bill.
0: Right.
3: I'm pretty sure.
0: All right, now this one, I want you guys to write this one down. This will be our last one, and this one will be a reveal. All righty, so each person get a piece of paper and write your answer down. This would be a reveal. All righty. The person who gets it right, congratulations to you. The person who gets it wrong, we're going to throw a dart in your neck.
2: Damn. That's not American.
0: All righty, now I want you to write this down. Who wrote the Declaration of Independence? Who wrote the Declaration of Independence?
2: What the hell?
1: Who wrote it?
0: Who wrote the Declaration of Independence? He's up. Yours, yeah. Marty.
1: God, I can't do this.
0: Who wrote the Declaration?
2: Oh, my God. Hold on. I don't know.
0: Nah? Forfeit? You don't want to write anything down?
2: Yeah, I wrote something down.
0: Okay. You want to write anything down, Mariana?
1: I will.
0: All righty now. The Declaration of Independence. Who wrote it? Wait, don't. Not yet. We're going to do a reveal. All righty. I see yours. I see yours. Could you read yours, Jesus?
4: George Washington.
0: There you go.
2: Really?
0: Mariana, who you got?
1: George Washington.
0: Louis G., who you got?
5: The Founding Fathers.
0: There it is.
1: Wait, that might...
0: Jesus? Well, first off to Louis.
2: Oh, yeah.
0: Gotta give you that. And then to Mariana and Jesus.
2: Was it John Adams?
0: Yeah, right.
1: John Adams? Wait, who is it?
0: Thomas Jefferson.
2: Oh!
0: There it is, ladies and gentlemen.
2: Nobody knows that.
0: Yeah, yeah. Who knows that? Well,
1: did somebody actually know that?
2: This guy in Nebraska right now going like, come on!
0: Yeah. Hey man, we better lock the doors. They're gonna come and snatch us.
2: Yeah, man.
0: You know, y'all continue to hang with us in the neighborhood, Big Boys Neighborhood.

0: Big Boys Big Neighborhood. We got an all-new big interview from our good friend, Joe Coy. Joe Coy in the neighborhood, man. He got a thing with Martin Lawrence called Pass the Mic, where they're looking for the next great comedians. It's not a competition. It's a showcase. We'll speak on that in the neighborhood. And also the hate that he gives me for my Michael Jackson. That dude is a straight. Yeah, man.
1: I think he used to do a Michael Jackson bit a long time ago.
0: He did?
2: Yeah,
0: oh, that's where that energy
1: was. I was watching some of his old stuff, yeah.
0: That's where that energy comes from. Okay, it's all, hey, man, all hate is rooted in something. No, but we got a good friend, Joe Coy. Y'all continue to hang out with us in the neighborhood, Big Boys Neighborhood.

0: Friend of the neighborhood, funny man, ladies and gentlemen, Joe Coy back up in here. Do you still look at comedians? Because I know there's times when I talk, we're just kind of chatting, you're everywhere.
1: Yeah.
0: Do you have a chance to kind of shut down and look, or does this give you an opportunity to look a little deeper?
1: No, I'm always looking for, like, something that turns my head, man.
0: Really?
1: Yeah. And I don't understand where they're not... Just dig deeper. You know what I mean? Sometimes it's a lot of surface, and I'm just like, oh man, you can get personal. It's all
0: right. Right.
1: Just, you know.
0: Did you come from that too, though, where early on you didn't know how to tell your story? Yeah.
1: You know, Joe Torre. I always go back to Joe Torre, man. This is what I love about Joe Torre. I took my prelude from Vegas to go to, you know, the store for Fat Tuesdays, right? Mm-hmm. This is when Fat Tuesdays was doing two every Tuesday. You know what I mean? They were doing two at 8 o'clock and the 10. And I get this spot, and I'm gonna go up before Joe Torre. And of course I'm like, I'm gonna give them everything. Like they're not gonna want to see anything else after me. You know what I mean? And I did all my bangers. You know what I mean? Like quick, pop, pop, pop, pop. Did like 8 minutes. Good night. Walk off Joe Torre's backstage, and he's, you know, he's got his, you know how he does.
0: Yeah.
1: Always got a brush.
0: Doing the pre.
1: Yeah, he's still in poetic justice.
0: Yeah. You
1: know? He's still brushing. And I go, and it's just an honor, like, oh, like, this is my first time meeting Joe, you know what I mean? And I'm just like, man, I can't believe I'm finally opening for you, man. Thank you for the opportunity. And I hug him. He's like, yeah, yeah. I was like, man, you know how you reach for a compliment? I'm like, man, yeah, I killed it out there, right? You heard that? I'm waiting for something. And he was like, yeah, man, I heard it, man. Yeah, and he
0: goes, laughing, though. Yeah, that was crazy.
1: I was cracking. You hear the part where they clap and laugh?
0: Yeah.
1: That was cool, like, right? And he literally looked at me and goes, hey, if I can give you any some words of advice, man, don't be afraid of silence. Silence means you got them.
0: Oh.
1: Like, laughter is good, man, but sometimes you get lost in the laughter. Silence is good. That means they're listening to you. They're along for the ride. And I remember driving home hating on Joe Torre. Like, oh, man, you can't follow that. That's right. Why. You want me to have them silent.
0: Me.
1: You want me to bomb all the time. Like, I didn't really process that. And then when I got to, like, year 17, then I was like, oh,
0: the timing.
1: I get it. Yeah. Taking your time.
0: And the choreograph. Like,
1: yeah.
0: Oh.
1: Building the whole set.
0: What do you mean by when I got to year 17?
1: I think, like, you know, because when I did that, I was like year 8 or 9. You know what I mean? Yeah. So when I got to like year like 15, 16, that's when I was like digging real deep, you know, and like telling a story and painting the story.
0: Had you already been talking about like family and things like that?
1: Well, now, yeah, now I am. But year 8, no.
0: Brother Joe, hold on for a second. Brother, we got to come back. We got more with Joe Coy in the neighborhoods. Y'all stick around. More
2: stick
0: Joe
2: around.
0: Coy coming up next. Big Boy Neighborhood.
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1: Everyone sees me as a football player, but before anything else, I'm human. 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

0: Friend of the neighborhood, funny man, yeah. Ladies and gentlemen, Joe Coy back up in here. And once again, going back to pass the mic, to see someone that's in a position. Did you have that, and aside from watching Def Comedy Jam and being inspired, did you have somebody or something or some organization that did for you what you and Martin, Lawrence that is, are doing with Pass the Mic for someone else?
1: Yeah.
0: Okay.
1: Yeah. It was just a series of guys. Honest John was one of my favorites.
0: Hilarious, too.
1: Honest John was like, hey, man, you really funny, man.
0: Yeah, bro.
1: I need Bob Sumner to see you. You ever do Def Jam?
0: He was another one that was extremely accepted.
1: Oh, man.
0: Yeah.
1: They loved him.
0: Yeah.
1: He could have said the N-word.
0: I don't know. So you had... he probably wouldn't have got...
1: No. But they would have been nice to him.
0: Yeah.
1: You know, he was such a cool dude, man. He just wanted to be high. You know what I mean? That's
0: right.
1: He's like, they paid me in joints.
0: Yeah, man.
1: But he literally was like, man, Bob Sumner's going to love you, man. When I come down and do Def Jam, I'm going to tell Bob to look at you. And he literally got Bob Sumner to look at me.
0: So did Bob come to one of your shows?
1: Bro.
0: Because Bob would go to the show.
1: Can I tell you what Bob Sumner did to me?
0: What'd he do?
1: So... I get to this place called Sam's Town. It was an old country themed casino in Vegas, okay. Right? It was on Boulder Highway, and it was Def Jam. It was legit Def Jam. They had the whole production on stage. I was like, my mouth is dropping right now. Like, yo, this is about to happen. I'm about to beat Bob's, and I'm about to do Def Jam tonight. Yeah. And a stacked show. I think it was like Melanie Camacho, Pierre, Honest John, Rudy Rush. It was a nice show, right? And and I'm backstage with my sister, and here comes Bob Sumner eating. Did I tell you this story?
0: No.
1: And he's eating. We're like, hey, Honest John told me about you, man. You're really funny, huh? He's just eating, right? Like, yeah, man, I'm just honored to meet you, man. I can't believe this is going to happen. He's like, all right. Well,
0: and you know this is the guy.
1: This is the guy.
0: Yes.
1: Everyone knows this is Bob Sumner.
0: Yes.
1: Right? He's eating. All right, so this is what we're going to do, man. We're going to put you out 5 minutes before the show starts. The lights still be on. We're going to still get people in here. And, don't say welcome to Def Jam. Enjoy Def Jam. Don't say anything Def Jam. Just say your name, do your set, say goodnight, and then crawl back through the curtain. All right, man, you good? All right, yeah. Yeah, man.
0: Yeah, that's what I drove up here for.
1: And then he walks off, and I look at my sister, I'm like, I'm going to bomb.
0: Yeah.
1: It's over with. He wants me to do stand-up.
0: Stone him.
1: I was crying.
0: Yeah.
1: He's going to make me do stand-up, right? While they're sitting, people, with
0: the
1: lights on.
0: At the worst time.
1: Ha, ha, ha. Thanks, Honest John.
0: And then, who is this guy?
1: And then the stage production guy comes up to me and is like, hey, look, we're at 90%, dude. We're not going to leave the lights on. They're in here.
0: Okay.
1: So we're going to turn it down. We're not going to turn it completely off, but we're going to turn it. It's going to be dark enough for you. All right? So just have fun. Don't worry about it. And they literally opened up the curtains with their hands and had to crawl. You know, like Carol Burnett, when she walked through the curtains? That was me. No intro.
0: Just enough to crease you out of there.
1: Big. I literally crawled through the curtain and went, how's everyone doing today? Just, no, Joe Coy,
0: like,
1: get ready.
0: This just, curtain's pretty heavy.
1: Yeah. Hey, guys. I just did the dishes in the kitchen.
0: The light man like, oh, shit, we gotta light him up.
1: Yeah, yeah. Bro, I killed
0: Come
1: it.
0: Come on.
1: I killed it. Walked back through the curtain, and it was Rudy Rush and Bob Sumner. And he's like, who's this? He's like, oh, that's Honest John's friend. He's like, well, why'd you put him on before me?
0: Oh,
1: why'd you put him on after
0: dope.
1: Me? Now I got to go out there. I got to go out there and follow that right now. He's crushing it. He crushed it. He should have been on the show. What are you doing, Bob? He's yelling at Bob.
0: Oh, wow.
1: And then Rudy looks at him and he goes, you ever do the Apollo? I go, man, I love the Apollo. He goes, you're on. We're calling you. You'll be on next week. And that's when I got Def Jam and the Apollo that night. Same time.
0: Brother Joe, hold on for a second. Brother we got to come back. We got more with Joe Coy in the neighborhoods. Y'all stick around more.
2: Stick around.
0: Joe Coy coming up next. Big Boy Neighborhood.

0: Big Boys Neighborhood. Big boy. Friend of the neighborhood, funny man, ladies and gentlemen, Joe Coy back up in here.
1: Hey, Joe, would you ever, and maybe if I missed this before, but have you ever participated in any of those roasts?
2: No.
1: Would you sit down to be roasted?
2: I don't know. I don't know, man. I think at this age, I'm on this different, like, I'm on, like.
1: Don't disturb your peace.
2: Yeah, I'm not, I don't know. Like, you know what I mean? My whole thing is, like you said earlier, I'm just like, I'm trying to laugh. I'm talking about dogs right now, man. I'm talking about my son. That's what I'm on right
1: now.
2: I'm talking
1: about
2: my bunion.
1: You're in a great place for you
2: right now. Yeah, I just that's fun if, like, you know, I'm in the car driving to somewhere with my boys and we would do that.
1: Right.
2: But
1: yeah,
2: like
1: in the car.
2: Be on a platform that doesn't.
1: Yeah, I wouldn't want to do that to someone and I wouldn't. Oh, I couldn't sit and get it done to me.
2: Yeah.
1: You know what I'm saying?
2: You know what's crazy is I was at that party, right? The Netflix party where, you know, Eddie and everyone, we were all there, right?
1: Oh, you're talking about at the Ted's
2: at Ted's house,
1: Ted
2: right?
1: Ted Serrano's or whatever his name is, the Netflix guy.
2: Yeah, and you know, I used to open for Cheryl, right?
1: Underwood?
2: So on the Black College Comedy Tour,
1: right.
2: I used to open for her, right? And it was so funny because, you know, she told me she was on the roast that day. And I remember looking at my manager, I was like, she's about to kill this roast. And I told everyone this. I don't think people really understand who this woman is. Like, Cheryl's a beast, bro. She takes no.
1: Yeah.
2: She doesn't. She goes for it.
1: They couldn't break her.
2: Bro,
1: either.
2: I'm telling you, I did her talk show and I even said that. I literally looked at that panel that she was with. I forgot the name of her show. The Talk.
1: Yep.
2: And I remember looking at her panel. I'm like, do you guys even. Have you ever seen her? There, it's documented. Where I go, have you seen her? Because she's a beast.
1: The Talk to, like, if she did The Talk Monday through Friday and did a comedy show Friday night, it's like a different Cheryl Underwood.
2: It's a different Cheryl Underwood.
1: Like,
2: she always has her purse wrapped around her shoulder. Like, I loved
1: you watched
2: all that.
1: The Talk and then you went to go see her, you'd be like, uh-oh, what?
2: Wait.
1: She's talking about.
2: Aren't you supposed to be talking about Rihanna right now? This is scary.
1: Like, yeah, but she is a beast. And you don't mind complimenting comedians.
2: No, I told everyone that she was going to. I asked my son. I go, wait till Cheryl gets on that podium, man. She's going to. I'm telling you. I knew it, man. Mm-hmm. I knew she was going to bring it like that. And then she had that paper. Did you see what that little paper?
1: Oh, yeah. She was.
2: I was like, I looked at my son.
1: He said this. All right. I got that.
2: I go, Cheryl about to go in.
1: But she's cut from that cloth.
2: Yeah.
1: She's cut from that cloth. Even when she had the paper, you knew she was writing them notes too, though.
2: Yeah, man.
1: Yeah. So she's definitely a beast, bro.
2: I love that.
1: And maybe
2: man.
1: We may see the next great champion coming out of Pastor Mike.
2: Please.
1: Yeah. Joe Coy, once again, thank you.
3: Thank
1: and for those
3: you.
1: Out there, if you miss any part of our interview with Joe Coy, our big interview. You can find the entire interviews right there at Big Boy TV, our YouTube channel. You can

0: 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Happy Friday to you once again. It's about that time for your 910 phone tap. A little bit of Cardi B Daycare Center right here. This is where Luther calls a daycare center to see if they can handle all the demands for Cardi B's baby.
1: That's right.
0: Let's go to get us here. Phone tap on the 10s right here. Big Boy's Neighborhood.

0: Daycare center speaking.
1: Hi, how you doing there, ma'am? I was calling for someone that I work for to vet some of these daycare centers that's on our list.
0: Oh, of course. I'd love to give you some information.
1: About what time is your drop-off times?
0: 6 a.m.
1: And we could do a pickup at what?
0: 6:30 p.m. is our latest.
1: Okay, and meals are provided?
0: Yes, very good food. Very
1: okay.
0: Nutritious.
1: What about organimi?
0: Organic, did you say?
1: Say it again.
0: Organic food?
1: Yeah, that's the better food.
0: Absolutely.
1: And what about security? Because this is a big client here. You know, the father is in a very popular rap group. You know, the baby will have a lot of amigos, like a lot of friends, correct?
0: Well, we don't have any other celebrity babies here.
1: Is there any kind of photo radionomy there?
0: Photo radionomy?
1: Like the radionomy where you can't stand in front of the school.
0: You mean radius? Photo? We don't have any of that, sir.
1: Is there a way that I can bring Cardi B? I said it. Is there a way that I can bring Cardi B down so she can actually walk through the facility on roses?
0: Wow. I'm just not sure we can accommodate.
1: And what about the actual security? Do you suggest that we keep them outside in the SUVs?
0: Oh, my God.
1: Worst case scenario.
0: Well, I guess.
1: Yeah.
0: I don't think I can help.
1: All right. Well, is there anybody that you can give me a raphianomy to?
0: No, I really can't. No, darling, I really can't help.
1: I'm going to take it at that because usually I end with cursing somebody out, but I thank you so much, and you have yourself a beautiful day, all righty?
0: Bob would praying for you.
2: 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Big boy, a big shout out. Thank you so much for making us live every morning.
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1: Friday.
0: Happy Friday. Yes, to you again, Mariana. What we got, man?
1: So, you know, Michelle Obama has a podcast with her brother.
0: I love their podcast.
1: Me too. Every time I watch
0: my
1: your
0: wife
1: clips,
0: watch it all night.
1: Yes.
0: That's when she go to sleep too, like lay down too.
1: Uh-huh.
0: So then I'll end up watching the entire interview because she,
1: it's,
0: you know,
1: so good.
0: Yeah.
1: But she recently had actress and comedian Quincy Bronson, and they were talking about sitcoms and reality TV, and she brought up how she loves Love Island.
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3: 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Hate reality TV.
4: Yeah,
3: hate it.
4: I mean, as much as
3: hate
4: I
3: it.
4: Love reality TV, there's
3: I
4: nothing
3: know you
4: like
3: it.
4: A good...
3: I mean to talk to you about this.
4: Cause... I know. What? Is it a problem?
0: Oh,
3: damn. It fascinates me.
4: It is. That's the thing.
3: I would like
4: it
3: to have judgments, but I would never judge you on that it's, ever. But it's
4: I
3: like...
4: consider it part of my major is sociology. It's just a study of people. And they are fascinating
2: she's
4: to me.
2: She's trying to get me, because we're doing this podcast, yeah. into
4: He's
2: reality
4: gotta
2: TV.
4: He's
2: got to
4: know more about popular culture.
2: Right?
4: I mean, we're talking about that. He doesn't see anything.
3: Hey, I watched Survivor.
4: Yeah. The competition show. Yeah, yeah. But
3: okay.
4: Still, it's a sitcom.
3: Do you watch Love Island?
4: Yeah, I do. Malia, that's mother-daughter time.
3: Okay.
4: You know. Because, and they're behind. They got me hooked. And I was like, have you started the next season? And they were like, no, we're busy. It's like, oh, you need to.
3: Okay.
4: You need to get some more free time.
0: Why somebody get mad at that? Like, why is she watching Love Island?
5: Uh-huh.
0: You know,
1: of course. I think it's
0: they're
1: cool.
0: They're watching Epstein Island.
1: Right.
5: Wow,
0: the other side. You know what I'm saying?
5: The others are.
1: I think it's so cool that she watches it because she was talking about how her daughters put her onto it.
0: Yeah.
1: And that's like a thing right now. Like, I feel like a lot of moms are bonding with their daughters through that too. I mean, Louis also brought up how Myra got stuck on it too, huh?
6: Myra got stuck with it now. Liana and both of them are watching at the same time, so they call each other when they're not, like, you know, she's at her dad's house, like, you watching? And they're on the phone.
0: You say they're taking over good TV, huh?
6: Oh my gosh.
1: Yeah. And this is once a week, but this season,

0: is different. Like, this season, there's, like, so much more drama. Have you been seeing it, too?
1: Yeah, yes. Dude,
0: oh, my God.
1: Mom shows come with? In. Yeah, by myself sometimes.
2: Oh, okay.
0: Yeah. You just watch by yourself?
2: I'm glad you kept it real.
0: Okay.
1: Yeah, I like it, dude. Have you seen the girls? Oh,
2: I think if
1: God.
2: I would have started watching it, then I would watch the whole season.
0: Yeah.
2: Because once I start something, I got to watch it. Yeah, but I've never saw Love Island.
3: Yeah, I don't want to get hooked on it either.
2: Yeah.
1: It is addictive.
0: You do get hooked.
3: The drama right now, bro.
0: I don't really like reality TV like that, but like when I'll be watching with my roommate, she'll watch it, and then all of a sudden I'm hooked. I'm like, I start getting a chair. Like, it's like,
1: nope.
2: But y'all have sofas at your house?
0: Huh?
2: You don't have a sofa?
0: We do have a sofa, but I grab the chair. Usually when I
2: what the hell? Yeah, I grab a chair. I'm like, what the hell? Y'all had a kickback?
3: Man, you know what's good when you flip it the other way around. Hold on.
2: Yeah, man. Hold it from the back. Just like, oh, my God. Let me put my shoulders over the back.
3: On the back.
2: All righty. Shout out to Michelle Obama. Their podcast.

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1: Yo, today, if anybody wants to come out, I'm going to be at Dave & Buster's in Irvine from 5 to 7 p.m. with Real 92.3. We're going to be out there. We're going to have some mixers. We're going to have some music. It's a full day of festivities, a bunch of giveaways, 5 to 7. You can actually catch some soccer over there with
0: right,
1: me, too.
0: Right, right. So there are games today, too, as well, right?
1: Oh, yeah.
0: So you're going to be at Dave & Buster's. Which one?
1: Yeah, they're celebrating the Red, White, and Play Fest.
0: Oh,
1: yeah.
0: Red, White, and Play Fest.
1: In Irvine.
0: The Red, White, and Play Fest. And what time will you be out there?
1: I will be there from 5 to 7 p.m. We will be out there, Real 92.
0: There it is. I ain't mad at you, man. Yep. That's how I got Louis G. Big Boys Neighborhood. Louis G, what you got, my brother?
1: All right, so I saw this tweet the other day, Doc, and I was like, I got to bring it up to you guys and let me know what you guys think. I got so many retweets and so many posts, right? And it says, unfortunately, I don't think cooking together is romantic.
0: Really?
1: I actually need you to get out of my way.
0: Yeah.
1: Yeah.
2: Same. 1,000%.
0: Same, bro. I like cooking by myself. My wife had help with certain things, but I'm straight.
1: Yeah, there's just certain things you want to do by yourself, and I'm pretty sure your significant other also wants to do them by themselves, but you just can't do it together, right?
0: I love to cook.
1: Yeah. Like, I can't be in the kitchen while Myra's in the kitchen. Myra likes it clean as soon as something is done and dirty. So I could be still prepping like a sandwich, and she'll be right behind me like grabbing the wrappers. Yeah. I'm like, all right, bro, it's too much. Like,
0: My wife, she'd do kind of the same thing, too, where I'm like, where's the mayo? She said, oh, I'll put it back in the refrigerator.
1: Yeah.
0: I'm like,
1: oh, my God.
0: All right, no worries about it. The sandwich isn't complete, but that's fine.
1: Yeah.
3: It sounds romantic, though. Like, for some reason, I'm envisioning, making pasta together, sipping on some wine, and then I'm like, but
1: that's
3: then,
1: in movies.
3: Yeah, I know.
0: What is this? A J-Lo love movie? Or what is this, right?
3: Yeah.
0: And you're wearing an apron, and he takes the apron off of you and kisses you.
3: Yeah. Exactly. Like,
0: I think I've seen
3: give
0: this.
3: Me a little piece of the pasta.
0: Yeah, you got a 5 in Rotten Tomatoes.
1: Yeah, get out of my way.
3: Yeah. But too many chefs in the kitchen.
0: Right. Do you cook?
1: Yeah.
0: Because you cook, but do you cook with your girl? Hey,
1: yeah, I can't. Because, like, unless she judges the food before it's, like, done, it's, like, halfway there. I'm like, the pasta's not even cooked. What are you doing?
0: Uh-huh. And then,
1: she's, like, judging. Like, I don't think it's good. And I'm like,
0: my wife, Veronica, she'd be like, you going to put that in there? Like, oh, my God.
1: Yes.
3: Yeah. Question.
0: Like, yes.
1: That's a lot of cheese. It's like, oh my God. You all that
0: put,
1: butter?
0: Like, she'll watch me make the macaroni and cheese. She's like, you usually put that much butter in there? And I'm like, yes. Yes, baby, I do. You know what I'm saying? And then she don't want to part, like, help with certain things if I do ask.
3: Mm.
0: Like, she don't like cutting onions. She don't like cutting
1: veggies.
0: Yeah, so she don't like that prep work.
1: Gotcha.
0: You know what I'm saying? She's like, oh, no. She asked me, is there a machine for this? I'm like, it's called you. It's called me. It's called our hands. I can get a processor, but come on now.
1: When I, like, barbecue or grill in the back, I'll tell Myra, like, hey, we're going to barbecue. She'll be like, oh, do you want me to do make anything extra? And I'm just like, I have to tell her this. I have to say something, bro, or else she'll feel like she's not involved.
0: Like, yeah.
1: I have to tell her
0: can you boil some water?
1: Even though I already know my mom's going to make the rice and beans, I still got to tell her, like, oh, yeah, you should make, like, a
0: even in the
1: like
0: kitchen, man. Like, and I know it's romantic sometimes. You were talking about Jesus, how you'll pop, like, a hot dog in your mouth and your girl be on the other side and y'all chew it down and kiss.
1: That's the perfect way to do it. You never done that. You never done the hot dog kiss.
3: Never done
1: the hot dog kiss.
0: They'll meet in the center.
1: She chews it. I just take a hole.
0: There it is. Y'all continue to hang with us in the neighborhood. Big Boy Neighborhood.
4: It's a major move right here, baby.

0: Big boy big neighborhood, boy. Jesus Sepulveda's up in here. Jesus, hang loose. What you got, man?
1: Man, there's this dork that I saw online, and I couldn't believe it, man. I want to boo this man.
2: All
0: right. Boo this man. Boo! Hey, man, I'm booing. I don't even know why yet.
1: Well, yeah, because when I first heard it, I was like, I was making fun of him. Was like such a nerd. He had Quest Energy, you know what I mean? DJ Quest Energy.
0: Quest
1: Energy.
0: You just called a stray in here real quick from Hey Sir. I'm just gonna let you know. I'm talking to through the intercom. Go ahead now.
1: Just hear what this 35-year-old does for like a birthday bash.
3: So I'm going over to my homie Josh's house for the weekend. Nothing but video games, wrestling, drinking, junk food, and good times and good vibes. So we've been doing this for his birthday for the last like 10 to 12 years. Call it the birthday blizzard bash. And it just so happens it falls on Royal Rumble weekend. So yeah, let's go have a good time.
0: The birthday blizzard bash.
1: What kind of nerdy hang is this?
0: They've been doing it for like over 10 years.
1: This is a Quest dream right here. Yeah, 35.
0: Hey, man, I'm not going
1: to
0: allow you to continue to throw strays.
1: I'm just saying.
0: At DJ Quest.
1: I'm just saying. You should be going to strip clubs having girls jump up and down. Right. Oh. Come on!
0: That's the way you would do it.
1: Yes!
0: Right. These guys got a thing that they've been doing for over a decade, man.
4: Butt cheeks could do that. That's crazy.
1: Yeah.
0: Anywhere in jeans.
1: Anyways, come on.
0: Are those sweats? Oh, they're sweats.
1: What I'm saying is, like, come on, dude. Like, you should be out there with the girls celebrating, with females around, bottles popping. But these guys are literally just hanging out and playing video games all weekend and just watching wrestling.
0: Hey, dude.
1: Being excited.
0: And we got the actual audio of when they were ordering. Listen to this.
5: Hey, Mom! The meatloaf!
1: Yeah!
5: We want it now!
1: Yeah, all the buddies
5: the
1: are here.
4: I never know what she's doing.
0: Yeah, man. The blizzard bash or whatever they call it.
1: Blizzard bash. But then I thought about it.
0: Uh-oh.
1: And I had a change of heart.
0: Uh-oh.
1: And I realized this is actually really genius.
0: Right, it's fun.
1: It's fun to just hang out all day and just play video games and just hang out. You know what? Sometimes you need a bro night.
0: You try to bait us in with fake rage.
1: Yeah, I'm sorry. I started thinking like, yeah, you know what? This is actually a fun time with your bro.
0: It's what they wanted to do.
1: Yeah. It's
0: do you have anybody that you can hang with like that for the weekend?
1: I think that's why I'm jealous. I don't think I have a nerdy friend like that. You know, I try hanging out with Quest.
0: Let me tell you this. You don't have a nerdy friend, right?
1: I don't have a nerdy friend.
0: All right, you know how they say, like, in a group of people, there's one person, if it's like four girls, there's one girl that's ugly.
1: Yes.
0: And if all your friends are cute, then you're that one.
1: Yeah.
0: So that's it. If you have a group of friends and you don't have a nerdy friend.
1: Yeah, there's no nerdy ones.
0: You're the nerdy one.
4: You're the nerdy
1: I'm
4: one.
1: The nerd.
0: You're the nerd.
1: Am I the problem?
0: Yeah.
1: I'm the nerd.
0: You are the nerd.
6: The nerd.
1: Yeah.
0: The way you walk, the way you talk.
6: Yeah.
0: I'm a nerd. The way you walk, the way you talk. Yeah.
1: I'm accepting it. I'm a nerd.
0: There it is,
1: yes.
0: Man.
1: Nerd.
0: Nerd. Y'all continue to hang with us in the neighborhood. Big boy neighborhood.
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28: Spain has advanced in the World Cup following a 3-0 win over Austria. Mikel Oyarzabal scored twice in the win, including Spain's first goal.
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Good morning, LA. Happy Friday, man. Congratulations, you made it to the weekend. I'm DJ AO. It's Friday. Leon Thomas Mudd is coming up a little bit later. We got Neo, some throwbacks, some Shoreline Mafia.

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G Drizzy, Why You Always Hating, some B.O.B., Mariah the Scientist, all by request. All you got to do, tap in with me at DJ AOH. It's Friday! Congratulations, man. The weekend is here. Do not work too hard. Before we go any further, Tuesday morning at 8 a.m., major announcement, the real show.

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0: going down right now. It's Real 92.3, LA's new home for hip hop. I'm AO. My brother Dre Sinatra is here with me celebrating the fact that it's Friday. Congratulations, you've officially made it to the weekend, man. Do not work too hard today. If you don't have to go back to work after lunch, don't, man. Get your weekend started. Plus, 4th of July going down tomorrow. Hopefully, you get to spend it with some people that you love, eating some good food, watching the fireworks. You know what I'm saying? We are here for you to set the soundtrack to your Friday to get your weekend started the right way. At DJ AOH, if you got a shout out. At Dre Sinatra, be trying to hear something. What we got next, Dre?
1: 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He brought Ye, Travis Scott. Who else, man? I don't know, but it looked like a movie. So it's only right we get into this Don Toliver E85 right here on Real 92.3 LA. 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

0: Sinatra is here. Don't forget, it's going down in Vegas. We got you covered, man, with Hakkasan Tao Beach. We take care of the hotel rooms. We send you out there. We get the tickets for you to go. And we got you with the grand prize dinner and everything. So make sure you're listening to the cruise show all next week, because this week's winners, obviously, we got them. But for next week, make sure you're listening to the cruise show on how you can win. Find out how at Real923LA, because we want to take care of you in Vegas. When Dre was out there with me with Ty, he killed it, man. Did your thing. Make sure, if you got a request, hit up Dre for the mix at Dre Sinatra. Like, what we still got coming up?
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0: Liquid Nay, Brandy BB123, Kathy Griffin 202, Angelica G, and Nasmo, all on the check-in. Oh, shout out to my people too at Let's Smash, one of my favorite Smash Burger spots in the Valley. Appreciate you hanging out and rocking with us, man. At DJ AOH, if you got a shout out. At Dre Sinatra, if you got a request. What's still next, bro?
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0: 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Hopefully you don't have to go back to work after lunch, and hopefully you're not eating at your desk, especially on a Friday. But we got you with the vibes up next, just after 11:45. Right now, though, Dre is in the mix. What we got next, bro?
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18: Spain has advanced in the World Cup following a 3-0 win over Austria. Mikel Oyarzabal scored twice in the win, including Spain's first goal.
19: Cucurella with a cross, and he's fouled against the ball. Makes it count. Spain have their lead.
18: The Spaniards meet Portugal in the round of 16 Monday. That match will be followed by the U.S. playing against Belgium Monday night in Seattle.
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24: All right, man, let's get back to it. Shoreline Mafia rocking coming up. Some throwback Drizzy, OGZ, Geek Leak, and some Travis Scott, Kendrick, Goosebumps. Shout out to Jen Boogie 01, Demetria Siobhan, Story YK, who else? Alexa, Eleanor, CJ's Archive, all getting in requests. I've got to take care of you again at DJ AOH if you're trying to hear something. It's Friday, so hopefully you're not working too hard today. Hopefully you're not sitting at your desk eating lunch right now. And hopefully, if, you know, you don't have to go back to work after lunch. You know what I'm saying? Get this 4th of July weekend started popping. First of all, I hope that you have a blessed holiday weekend. You get to spend it with some, you get to take some time off and spend it with people that you love, eating some good food. All right. Also, don't forget, Tuesday is going down, man. Real Show is back and we're announcing the lineup and all the details with Big Boys Neighborhood at 8 a.m.
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0: Oh, you know my little buff, they rocker. 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
1: Surprise, this that chicken cheese.
0: Pickable.
1: Let me FaceTime my op. I'm in the street.
0: Pickable.
1: Yes, AGs, I'm putting something to sleep.
0: Pickable.
1: He on the ground, I praise God and start stumping feet.
0: Pickable.
1: I put

0: Shoreline Mafia rocking, Lil Wayne and Drizzy. Wow, I ain't heard this in a minute. We got that for Right Above. It's all coming up next by request on Real.
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5: Yup, what up, man? I'm DJ AO. Got some Shoreline Mafia rocking on the way. Lil Wayne Drizzy right above it. Another throwback, Tiger Rack City. Speaking of Tiger, man, you know, he's going to be out at Hakkasan tomorrow night. Plus, Big X the Plug is going to be at Tao Beach on Sunday. Why am I talking about this? Because we send the winners out there. We already did for this week. But next week, we got you, too. We take care of the hotel rooms. We got you on the tickets. We do a grand prize dinner. It's just dope, man. So if you want to party with us in Vegas, man, find out how you can win with the Cruise Show every week right now on our gram at Real923LA. Also, Tuesday morning, it's going down. Real Show is back. 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
1: The round of 32 is just about wrapped up. Cristiano Ronaldo and Portugal advanced last night and now look ahead to a matchup with Spain.
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1: Portugal getting by Croatia 2-1 to move on. 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
2: Good news with the woman that was attacking a street vendor here in LA. You guys remember that she had basically physically assaulted this street worker after claiming that she was saying racist remarks to her, and then the street vendor poured tajin on her, so she thought it was okay to assault her. Well, Harmony Heaven Church, that's her name.
5: Not her name being a Harmony Heaven Church.
2: Harmony Heaven Church, anything but heavenly.
5: Or harmonious.
2: Yes. She was arrested on last Thursday, and her arraignment was scheduled for this past Monday, and now she's being charged with felony assault by means of force likely to produce great bodily injury, battery with serious bodily injury, and vandalism causing $400 of more in damage. She's looking up to serve 7 years and 8 months in state prison. Her bail is currently set at $105,000, and she pleaded not guilty at her arraignment.
5: Dude, it's on camera. Like, how could you say you're not guilty when you're clearly on camera doing everything that everybody's charging you?
2: It was unclear whether she has like an attorney who speaks on her behalf, so maybe she doesn't know what's going on, and she's just kind of doing this all herself. But I mean, we'll see what happens. You guys know I'll always keep you updated in the chisme.
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6: That's right, LA. Happy Friday, man. We got, Usher on the way. Also got some Kehlani and Rich Gang right now, though. K-Dot, love. It's the Crew Show.

0: 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Todos los días. 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You know what it is. Hey, our real show is back. We're bringing it back just for you, Big Boys Neighborhood. 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

0: 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It is the Crew Show. Shout out to The Dream. Recently pulled up to The Crew Show. Mm-hmm. The Dream is a hit maker, my G.
1: Yep.
0: Of course, he has his own songs like I Love Your Girl. Yo, just song, hits after hits, right? But he also has hits with Beyonce, Rihanna, Mariah Carey.
2: Bieber.
1: The whole thing.
0: Bieber, that's right, bro. So The Dream has certain things that he would always say in his songs, right? Bro, yeah, that's right. So he was going to leave them out for his new project, but there's an artist who said, nah, big bro, you got to bring those back.
1: Ooh, who was
0: He's going to talk about it next. Don't go nowhere. Nico Blitz is back in the mix. Let's get it.
2: Yes, sir. Sunshine Tiger on the way. Also got some Fat Joe and Leon Thomas right now, though. I love this one, man. French Montana, Max B, Ever Since You Left Me on This Friday, man. It's The Crew Show. We'll be right back.

0: Real 92.3 LA's new home for hip hop. 4th of July weekend is Friday. Let's get to it. Shout out to the Dream, yo. So the Dream pulled up. You know he's got his tags right, Radio Killer, and his and he almost left them out in his new project, Love Hate 2. But there's an artist who said, "Nah, big bro, you got to bring those back." Listen to this.
1: Are we getting
0: that classic?
2: Yes, we are. And do you thank Playboi Carti for that particular thing? Well, more of them because of him. He works at the same spot in Atlanta, and he was like, "Yo, big bro, let me hear the album." I think on the third record, and he said, "Hey, man, where's the Ellis and the A's?
0: Where's the Ellis and the A's?
2: Where's the Radio Killers?" And I was like, "Man," he's like, "Nah, man, you tripping." And it's just one of those students of a thing, you know, that's on the outskirts, seems like a butterfly just floating through a thing, noticing that he's paying attention to a thing that happened and saying like, "Hey man, that thing that you do, we want to hear that."
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0: Gracias, Jackie Ramirez. Let's go. Nico Blitz is back in the mix.
4: That's right, man. New Don Toliver on the way. E85 right now. Gonna You Mean on this Friday, man. Let's go.
0: Yo, it is the Cruise Show. 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
4: 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Let me talk to you.

0: 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Here we go.
1: Hey, what's up? This is Selena Gomez.
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1: Good news on that fire that was happening out in Boyle Heights. It looks like Los Angeles officials have issued an emergency order this past Monday, which gives Lineage Logistics, the people who were, I guess, they don't own the building, but they were tenants of the building.
4: Okay.
1: They're giving them very, like, little time to clean up, which is a good thing.
4: Gotcha.
1: Mayor Karen Bass signed two executive orders calling for the immediate cleanup of the charred warehouse, which burned for 8 days.
4: Oh,
1: Lineage Logistics has 5 days to come up with a comprehensive cleanup plan and then 45 days to complete the cleanup. Honestly, I hope the residents of that area get what they deserve.
4: No,
1: like, they I hope that they give a big chunk of that pie because they deserve it. And, I mean, air quality is still bad. One of the residents in Boyle Heights even said that the spoiled food smells like a dead rodent just been left out in the sun. They say that the bad smell is a top priority of the cleanup process, so we shall see, and I'll keep you updated in Chisme.
0: Gracias, Jackie Ramirez. Shout out to DTLA Law Group. 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Chances are you got a case, my G.
1: Yep,
0: so you might as well get a check. Let's go. Nico Blitz is back in the mix.
5: That's right, LA. 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See Breezy on the way and K-Dot right now, though, for the ladies. Doja Cat, Juicy. Turn it up. It's

0: 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Aquí estamos. Todos los días. That's every day, 2 to 7. You know what it is. Hey, our real show is back. We're bringing it back just for you, Big Boys Neighborhood, Tuesday morning, 8 a.m. a las 8 de la mañana. 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Hold up.
1: That's right, man. New Shoreline Mafia on the way. I also got Compton AV and some Loonies throwbacks, man, for all my marijuana intakers, man.

0: Got the West back popping like nigga Drake.
1: Hey, what you say?
0: I'm a mother legend. Got bad, it's all dimes, no sevens. One name Candy and one name Lala. Both bad. And they got some good yaya.
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7: 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Just text, she don't let me no more. She let me, now you know how I go.

0: was saving money because I guess he has a gambling problem. So he was saving money he could gamble. He ate nothing but free samples at Costco.
1: That's smart.
2: I'm going to be honest.
0: 8 months.
2: 8 months?
1: Wait.
2: I'm going to be real. What Costco is he going to? Because the Costco that I go to rarely has samples.
0: Really?
2: Yeah.
0: Is it at a certain time? Do you have to go at a certain time to get samples? I know every time I've gone to Costco, samples were on, my G.
3: We just got to stay away from the one you go to.
2: The one in Monterey Park.
3: Oh, man.
0: Monterey Park don't have samples like that?
2: No, every time I go, there's nothing there, man.
0: Costco in Monterey Park, where you at?
3: Man,
0: I need you to drop a talk back right now
3: samples,
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2: How many times have you, gone back to the same, sample version?
0: Oh, God. It's 5 times. I'll come back with a wig on. I don't care.
1: Facts.
0: Some of those samples are good. There's samples at, Whole Foods, too.
2: Yeah, you be getting down at the samples at Whole Foods.
0: I've gotten full off of those, too.
2: Bro, he'll get samples at Whole Foods. He's like, here, Jack, just take another one. I'm like, I'm okay.
0: So what, bro? It's delicious. I want to thank everyone who provides free samples. Thank you for feeding us.
1: Right.
0: We appreciate it. Let's go. Nico Blitz back in the mix. Yo, Nico, what up?
1: That's right. Cruz, OMG, YG on the way. I also got some UGK. That's a lot of letters, dog.

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Don't do it, reconsider, read some litter. Sure, on the subject, you sure? Yeah. You know we got your back like chiropractic. If that do you dirty, we'll wipe hot, sour us in detergent. 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

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That be fast talking, you should have ran. Oh my God, I went Rory, went Lamb. Oh my God, they don't know what to do with him. Oh my God, I took my shirt off to swim. She like, oh my God, even in the gym. Oh my God, oh my God, oh my God, hey, oh my God, oh my God, oh my God.

0: God.
1: King pushing YG.
0: Oh my God. Oh my God. Oh my God. Hey, oh my God. Oh my God. Oh my God. Oh my God. Hey, oh my God.
2: 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Let's go. Jackie Ramirez, what up?
3: Yo, we're rolling commercial free right now. Nico Blitz is in the mix. If you got a request or a shout out, 866-246-8923. 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
3: That's right.
2: That's easy, man. That's easy. A little red microphone. Press it down. Leave your messages. Those messages come directly into the studio. Chuck, have you learned any more Spanish working with us on the cruise show?
4: Si.
2: Eso.
3: Okay, there it is.
2: Because the other day he said panoche.
4: Yeah.
3: What? Oh.
2: Yeah, dog. Ah. That's not how you say it,
3: that's
2: bro.
3: That's not how you say it.
2: No, oh, bro. Buenas panoches.
4: Okay. Si.
3: Si.
2: Yeah. Nico Blitz, let's go.
5: Yep, let's get it, man. Gucci Mane on the way. Some C Breezy, obvious, and 2 Chainz right now, though, for the ladies. Burning Blue, Mariah the Scientist. It's the Cruise Show.

0: Free, I saw it's Real 92.3, LA's new home for hip hop. It's the crew show. Happy 4th of July weekend. Be safe out there, please. Return Monday with all your fingers. Stop playing.
1: Yes, we don't need any more viral social videos.
0: Nah, blowing up hands and stuff. Nah, for sure. Yesterday, though, during the crew show question of the day that happens every day at 4:30, we talked about the most overrated 4th of July food.
1: Yes.
0: You had a lot to say. Listen to this.
2: I want to say watermelon.
3: Agree with Jackie. The most overrated food is hot dog.
4: Coleslaw. I don't even know why people still eat coleslaw.
0: Corn on the cob, I think, is something that should stay. No, it's a staple 4th of July.
5: Keep the corn on the cob.
1: I don't really like grilled corn like that.
5: Just don't burn it. Don't burn it.
1: Yeah.
5: Don't burn it. You know?
0: Take off the husk or no husk?
1: No husk.
5: Okay.
0: All right, for sure. Nico Blitz, more music now. 4th of July weekend.
6: Yes, sir. We got some throwback Fetty Wap on the way with Drizzy, Drake, Kehlani, and Cube. Right now, though, OGZ, Geek League, man. It's real nice.

0: headlines, the gossip, the tea. Let's get to it. Here we go.
1: Hey, what's up? This is Salida Gomez.
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1: Good news on that fire that was happening out in Boyle Heights. It looks like Los Angeles officials have issued an emergency order this past Monday, which gives Lineage Logistics, the people who were, I guess, they don't own the building, but they were tenants of the building.
4: Okay.
1: They're giving them very, like, little time to clean up, which is a good thing.
4: Gotcha.
1: Mayor Karen Bass signed two executive orders calling for the immediate cleanup of the charred warehouse, which burned for 8 days.
4: Oh,
1: Lineage Logistics has 5 days to come up with a comprehensive cleanup plan and then 45 days to complete the cleanup. Honestly, I hope the residents of that area get what they deserve.
4: No,
1: like, they I hope that they give a big chunk of that pie, because
4: yeah,
1: they deserve it. And, I mean, the air quality is still bad. One of the residents in Boyle Heights even said that the spoiled food smells like a dead rodent just been left out in the sun. They say that the bad smell is a top priority of the cleanup process, so we shall see, and I'll keep you updated. And Cheese Man.
0: Gracias, Jackie Ramirez. 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Chances are you got a case, my G.
1: Yep,
0: so you might as well get a check. Let's go. Nico Blitz is back in a minute.
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0: 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You can't miss it. I can't wait for you to hear this lineup. 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Yo, the Cruise Show question of the day is up next. 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

0: All right, crucial question of the day. Things that bother you about your partner, partner pet peeves.
1: Yo, Nico, whenever we're sharing ice cream, he'd be tonguing down that spoon, and I literally am
0: Why are y'all sharing a spoon?
1: Because, I mean, we're damn near share everything, so I'm like, all right. But then now I'm going to start using my own spoon, because, bro, I look at him, I'm like, you realize I'm using that too, right? Like,
0: hilarious.
1: There's a line. There's a line where I draw.
0: Yo.
2: When there's stuff to do, and he's taking a nap, and I have to come home, and I'm like, bro, what are you tired about?
1: That's crazy, bro. We keep track. We keep track of the naps.
2: Yep, yes, we do.
0: Why?
2: I wish I could take naps. No time for that.
0: You sound like Diana, man.
2: Man, you guys are badass, man. I love you guys.
0: Hey, we love you too. What's your name?
2: Nancy.
0: The crucial question of the day: what bothers you when it comes to your partner?
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0: you know my little stuff, they rocker. 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
1: Surprise. 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I'm in the street. Pickable. Yes, AGs. I'm putting something to sleep. 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He on the ground. I praise God and start stumping feet.

0: 4th of July weekend. We in this thing. Let's get to it. Real 92.3, LA's new home for hip-hop. All right, what bothers you about your partner? Crucial question of the day. What's up?
1: Oh, my gosh. When the toilet seat gets left open.
2: Oh, my God. Okay. He still do that?
1: They still do that.
2: Oh, my God.
0: When the what again? I'm sorry?
2: The toilet seat is left up.
1: The toilet seat stays down.
2: You know what? I get it. I get you. Mine doesn't leave the, like, toilet seat up, but he leaves a toilet seat cover up, and I don't know why. I just think like germs are emitting from the air.
0: Yeah,
2: so I always tell him like, can you just close it, please?
3: So are you just grossed out, or have you ever like fell in the toilet?
1: Like I got drunk and I forgot that it was up, and I sat down and I was like,
0: wet butt.
2: What do you do that would say annoys him?
1: I would say I stay up to like maybe 2 on TikTok, like just scrolling.
2: Oh, I do the same thing. I do the same thing.
0: Babe, go to sleep.
3: You know that light keeps us up.
2: I know that I'm on your side because I do the same thing, but I at least put the volume down so I'm considerate.
0: Okay.
2: When they watch.
1: I don't put the volume. I put the light. The light goes all the way down.
2: The light goes all the way down. But when they watch videos, it's full blast. And I'm like, I'm over here trying to be considerate when I watch videos.
1: Yeah, like,
2: and you're not being considerate.
1: TV, like, does it have to be that loud if you're watching TV?
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